Adelaide. It's a beautiful day. Back in breakfast. Come out and play. It's Ben and Liam in the morning. It's beautiful. Kiss 102.3.

0: 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We've heard you.
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0: 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A new way to win is coming.
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A Mahindra 3XO SUV. 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
14: Good morning, Adelaide. Beck Morse in the chair for Burjo, and I don't want to alarm anyone, but today is the 1st of October. We are in October, people. We're going to be putting our trees up in no time. Madness. And our sunny weather has gone as well. 21 the top today. Bit of rain about out there. A bit slippery on the roads. Take care out there. So let's cheer up this grey day and get into some music for you. It's Adelaide's greatest workday variety. Sonny Federa, DOD and Poppy Baskin plays. I don't like it when they've got too many artists.

0: Teddy Swims, Adelaide's greatest birthday variety love. Kiss 102.3, home of Ben and Liam in the morning.
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0: And you need to be listening to them. Tuesday, 7:30, after the long weekend, they're announcing the biggest giveaway in Adelaide radio right now. A brand new SUV Mater in Paraka. Could you do with a new car?
2: I could definitely do with a new one. Mine's a little vintage VW Beetle, which I've always wanted, but I would love an upgrade.
0: So every time someone sees your car, you know that someone's punching someone in the car. Punch buggy.
2: Pretty much. They always look my way.
0: So you could keep the little Beetle for like buzzing around on the weekend, and then you could have this brand new SUV to run the kids around to school during the week. That sounds like a plan.
2: Definitely. I would love that. Thank you, Beck.
0: If a brand new SUV sounds good to you too, be listening to Ben and Liam Tuesday morning at 7:30. The boys are going to tell you how you win this brand new SUV. It's all thanks to Saints Shopping, home to Saints Foodland, corner of Saints and Main North Road, Salisbury Plain. 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

0: Seal on Adelaide's greatest workday variety, Love Kiss 102.3. Beck Morse with you. And the next artist I'm about to play has the Taylor Swift seal of approval.
1: I'm a massive somber fan of his songwriting, and his lyrics are so intensely confessional. I don't like want another man's child to have the eyes of the girl I can't forget. Are you kidding me? Like, having a male artist say stuff like that is really good for the cause of women to be able to say stuff.
0: Somber's new one, Homewrecker, plays now.

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0: Dave Ryan-y Love, Kiss 102.3. I have not heard this song for so long. I reckon I had this as a CD single, Hero by Mariah Carey. Need a few heroes in the world right now. Girls, do you feel me? We go back to back with Like a Prayer, Josh Fawaz. If you're loving this track, I'm going to get it on for you after 11 on Kiss 102.3.
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0: Workday Variety. Good morning, Adelaide. Beck Morse in the chair this Thursday as I look out the window of the Tint Street studio. Pretty gloomy out there. And my view from this studio is of the bins lined up. So that's nice. But Ben and Liam don't have a view out of their studio at all. So I'm lucky. I get some natural light in here for my selfies. Okay, it is the 1st of October, people. Do not be alarmed. The year is flying. Let's get back into the music. Justin Timberlake plays now on Kiss 102.3.

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0: 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Sharina in Modbury North. Could you do with a new car?
2: I have a 2005 Ford, which is falling apart. I have five daughters and I definitely could use a bigger car.
0: Five daughters. My gosh, I have three and that's a handful.
2: Yes, they're quite hectic. And worse now that it's school holidays.
0: Thoughts and prayers, Sharina. Okay, someone in Adelaide is winning this car. Could it be you? Manifest it. Be listening to Ben and Liam next Tuesday at 7:30 for all the details on how you make that car yours. It's thanks, to Saints Shopping, home to Saints Foodland, corner of Saints and Main North Road, Salisbury Plain.

0: Workday Variety Love, Kiss 102.3, Beck Morse in the chair. For October 1, I'm not coping with that. Our first week of the school holidays, though, almost done and dusted. Stacey in O'Sullivan's Beach, what are you doing with the kids?
1: Well, only one of them's still in school. I don't know what she wants to do. I have no idea what she wants to do, but, yeah, she's 13, so she probably does not want to do anything with me.
0: Problem is they just want to be dropped places. They don't want to hang out with you. They just want to be dropped places.
1: Yeah, well, it's all right now because as long as she's got a bit of a crew with her, they can just get on the bus. They've got the student pass, and as long as there's a few of them, they can just bus everywhere they want to go down south.
0: Yeah, how good. I'm just putting my hand in the pocket. Every single day I'm ready for school to go back. Shania Twain.

0: Adelaide's Greatest Workday Variety, Love, Kiss 102.3. I remember as a kid being awkward when that song came on the radio when I was in the car with Mum because it was rolling like thunder under the covers and I was like, Hey, I've been teasing this all week. Adelaide, are you ready to turn your food knowledge into free groceries? Kiss Kitchen Cash with Foodland starts next Tuesday. 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It's Kiss Kitchen Cash with Foodland. 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I'm going to get some Alice DJ on for you. Better Off Alone in the next 10. Back to back with Olivia Rodrigo, Vampire on Kiss 102.3. That's coming up.
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0: 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It's Adelaide's greatest workday variety. 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We do it every lunchtime at midday. Our Kistry hits. I'm going to get Cher on for you. And she follows some Backstreet Boys. 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
13: Hey, I'm Brooke Seychelles. It's been revealed a Reserve Bank board member and a former federal court judge will join union leader Ian Ross in spearheading South Australia's landmark Royal Commission into AI. The Premier announcing the trio today. Peter Malinauskas says the Royal Commission will focus on the future implications of artificial intelligence.
15: Our responsibility is to acknowledge that this technology is with us and try and make sure we can mitigate the risks.
13: There's court today for a man accused of stabbing another man in Adelaide's north. Police say a 38-year-old remains in hospital this morning after allegedly sustaining serious stab wounds at a Northfield home yesterday afternoon. Power has been restored to more than 100 customers after a power outage plunged the CBD into darkness around 9 o'clock this morning. SA Power Network say the outage was caused by a cable fault that tripped a circuit breaker. And today is Kiss Breast Check Day. Have a feel for any lumps, bumps or changes because early detection saves lives. In entertainment news, a pop star back in the charts. 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
13: Miley Cyrus is back at number one with her first chart-topping album in 13 years. Her new album, Bass Persuades, dropped last week, now hitting number one on the Billboard Hot 100 with Ella Langley in number two. 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
13: The Aussie cricketers have wrapped up the one-day series against South Africa with a win. After posting a total of 322 batting first, the tourists had the home side at 4 for 145 when rain fell, eventually winning by 45 runs via the Duckworth-Lewis method. The Kiss cast is next. Rain across Adelaide and a top of 21 today. Showers and a top of 19 tomorrow. Partly cloudy, 19 on Saturday. Right now it's 21 degrees. And Ben and Liam are launching their biggest giveaway yet. 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
0: Every lunchtime we play you our history hits. We travel back in time. Let's go back to 1999.
19: Okay, well, this one time at Bandcamp.
0: Yeah, American Pie came out in 1999 and this ad that tugged on the heartstrings. Oh, they did ads differently back then. The Qantas ad from 1999. And Offspring was big. Why don't you get a job, please? Now, our history hit on Kiss 102.

From 1997, the Backstreet Boys, and now we are turning back time to 1989 in Adelaide. The Oban was completed in August, and then there was a crash on the track on October 2nd, leaving 78 people injured when two Oban buses hit each other. In sport, Port Adelaide had a Sandful premiership, and Cher released this song. It's Kiss 102.3.

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1: Adelaide. Kiss 102.3's Ben and Liam are giving away a brand new car.
0: Yes. Imagine it in your driveway. No more funny noises going, what is wrong with my car? Hoping it just holds together for another week. Leanne in Mount Barker, why do you need a new car?
2: I've got a 2013 Ford Territory and I've been rear-ended in it twice in the past 5 years, and the amount of service money I spend on that is more than the car is worth. Oh. In time for a new one, definitely, definitely.
0: All right, Leanne, be listening at 7:30 next Tuesday after the long weekend to Ben and Liam. They're going to tell you how you can get your mitts on this brand new SUV. Someone in Adelaide will drive it away. It's thanks to Saints Shopping, home to Saints Foodland, corner of Saints and Main North Road, Salisbury Plain. 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

0: so many treats for you starting next week. Not just the car, but we've got Kiss Kitchen Cash with Foodland. So you listen from 10. Burjo is going to reveal three ingredients from a mystery recipe. You name that dish and you get a $100 Foodland voucher. If no one gets it, the jackpot rolls over to the next day. It's Kiss Kitchen Cash, thanks to Foodland's Great Rewards Cashback. 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I'm going to help you power through your Thursday with some Eye of the Tiger playing in the next five. I'm going to get it. Back to back with Adelaide Boy, Guy Sebastian on Kiss 102.3. That's coming up.
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0: 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Beck Morse with you. This one plays for you after one. I think it's going to make me cry. They always use this one for end of school montages. And my middle child is about to finish year 12, finish school. I've been looking at photos of her on her first day and getting all emotional. And she, of course, can't wait to get out of there. Ah, oh dear. 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
0: Workday Variety. Good afternoon, Adelaide. Beck Morse with you in the Tin Street Studios in North Adelaide. The 1st of October. I'm sorry, not coping. We're going to see Christmas decorations in the shops any day now. 21, the forecast top today. Bit of rain about. We've hit that top already for your long weekend. Bit of a carbon copy over the next few days. Tomorrow, 19. Saturday and Sunday, both 19. And then slightly warmer for the long weekend, Monday, 20 degrees, the forecast top. Let's get you back into the music for your Thursday arvo. 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Hope you're having a good day.

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0: Kiss! Yes, an SUV is going to go to someone in Adelaide. Joe in Ovingham, why do you need a new car?
2: So I can sell my other one and get the cash.
0: Fair enough. Is the other one a decent car?
2: It's like a 2010 Navara.
0: A Navara. That's a ute, isn't it?
2: Yeah.
0: I've had a lot of utes tailgate me lately, mate. I hope you're not a tailgating ute driver.
2: I've never had a car crash, so it wouldn't be me.
0: Sorry, Joe. Sorry to be a Karen. Get yourself a brand new SUV and drive it a safe distance from the vehicle in front. Find out how you can win this car from next Tuesday morning at 7:30. The boys are going to have all of the details about how you get your hands on this car. It's Tuesday 7:30 with Ben and Liam. It's thanks to Saints Shopping, home to Saints Foodland, corner of Saints and Main North Road, Salisbury Plain. Brian Adams plays now. Love this one. Kiss 102.3.

0: Weekday Variety Love, Kiss 102.3. We are almost through week one of the school holidays, parents. We're nearly there. Stacey, how are you coping with the kids?
1: They're teenagers, so they kind of can get to that stage of being able to kind of look after themselves, occupy themselves. Like, they're already bored.
0: Oh, and they're asking for money all the time.
1: Yeah. One's good. One's got her own money and the other one's hitting me up every day.
0: I will be going straight from work, Stacey, to Marion to pick up my 15-year-old, who I told not to buy anything, but let's see if she managed to walk past Mecca, shall we? Holy Grail, Hunters and Collectors plays now on Kiss 102.3.

0: It's greatest workday variety, love. Kiss 102.3, and all week I've been telling you that we've been hearing your pain when it comes to the price of groceries. So, Kiss Kitchen Cash with Foodland starts next Tuesday at 10 o'clock. Burjo is going to reveal three ingredients from a mystery recipe. You name the dish, you win a $100 Foodland voucher, which will make a big difference. If no one gets it, the jackpot rolls over to the next day. It's Kiss Kitchen Cash with Foodland. 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Some powder finger on for you in the next five. You want variety? We put powder finger back to back with Dua Lipa, Training Season. 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

Alanis Morissette, Adelaide's Greatest Workday Variety, Love, Kiss 102.3. I'm going to get you through your Thursday afternoon with some Caitlin Aragon, I Run. Oh, and Haven as well. It confuses me when there are two artists. These collabs the kids are doing these days. Five. That title I can understand. If You're Getting Down plays after two on Kiss 102.3. You're almost through your workday.

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18: Good afternoon. Beck Moore's in the chair. And Showdown 5 in the AFLW is this Saturday night at Alberton, 6:45. Get along. The girls go head-to-head and the Crows are up 3-1 so far in the past four showdowns. So Port looking to get even and they're both out of the eight. So it'll be a great match if you can get along to Alberton on Saturday night and get around the girls. I

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0: I have a warning light on my dash. It's been there. It doesn't matter if it gets serviced. It's always there. And I'm always wondering the next time my car has broken down and has to be towed by the RAA because it happened about 6 months ago. So, Adelaide, we could all do with a brand new car. Charlotte in Selig Beach, why do you need a new car?
2: Oh, yes, we definitely could do with a new car, that's for sure. We're a family of five and we've got three boys, so a new car would definitely come in handy. I think our car's about 10 years old now. So, yeah, we would love, absolutely love the chance to win a new car and upgrade.
0: Yes, and three boys means a very messy, dirty car. All right, Charlotte, be listening at 7:30 next Tuesday morning when Ben and Liam are going to reveal how you get in the running to win this brand new SUV. Someone in Adelaide will win it. It's thanks to Saints Shopping, home to Saints Foodland, corner of Saints and Main North Road, Salisbury Plain. Kiss 102.3.

Adelaide's greatest workday variety, love. Kiss 102.3. A little bit of blue sky. The rain has stopped here on 10th Street for the moment. Currently 22, which is above our forecast top of 21.19 for the next 3 days. Let's get you back into the music. My favourite, Amy Shark, and you won. The biggest dick plays now on Kiss 102.3.

0: Kelly Clarkson, it's Adelaide's Greatest Workday Variety Love, Kiss 102.3, Beck Morse with you. And all week I've been hinting that we've been hearing you on the cost of living. So we are launching Kiss Kitchen Cash. You cannot say that quickly. It starts next Tuesday, 10 o'clock. Burjo is going to reveal three ingredients from a recipe. You name that dish, you win a $100 Foodland voucher. No one gets it. Next day, it jackpots. It's Kiss Kitchen Cash with Foodland. Foodland's great rewards cashback. 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In the next 15 minutes, I'm going to get some Ice House on for you. 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
1: 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A Mahindra 3XO SUV. How do you win it?

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0: Ice House, Electric Blue. 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Beck Morse signing off, handing over to Smallsy and heading out into this miserable day. It's raining out there, so take care on the roads. I'll catch you tomorrow from 10. Love you, bye.
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14: Adelaide traffic. Hi, it's Kiralee Hay live from the KISS Traffic Centre. Got a crash in Woodville Park on Port Road just before Kilkenny Road affecting Citybound and a burst water main in Peterhead on Victoria Road near Wills Street. Check your speed today, Days Road, Croydon Park. Step out of the sand, straight into Henley Square Pavilion. With all-time massage, blonde hair salon, book and bean coffee corner and celebrations, they have everything you need inside and out. The KISS cast, rain today heading for a top of 21, currently it's 18 degrees. That's KISS traffic and weather together with Ben and Liam, weekday morning 6 till 10 a.m. on KISS 102.3.
15: Initiating launch sequence. There's a man from Australia. This man, he is enthusiasm on 2 feet.
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26: Well, it's Thursday afternoon. Hello. Welcome to the Smallsy Show. How's your day? Good. Strap in. Let's have some fun. Coming up this afternoon on the show, did you catch your partner on a dating app? I don't know about you, but I get these videos on social media with people using this website called Cheetah Buster. I guess you can, like, upload a photo of your partner on there, and then if your partner's photo, it uses some sort of AI to work out if your partner's been cheating on you. Have I got a doozy of a catching your partner cheating story for you this afternoon? We're going to do that. But coming up first, it is Thursday. We're going to throw it back. Harry Styles, he is on his way to Australia for a whole bunch of stadium shows. We're going to catch up with him next, the Smallsy Show. Thanks to Canvas Warehouse. It starts right now here at KISS. In my-

0: Show.
1: It is the Smallsy Show now on Kiss, thanks to Chemist Warehouse. And now let's go to the vaults, shall we? It's time for a little Throwback Thursday action as we get ready for Harry Styles to bring his big Together Stadium Tour down under in November. Let me throw it back to the time I caught up with him backstage on his very first solo tour. It was back in 2017. He could only ever have dreamed of selling out stadiums. Let's go with Harry Styles now at Kiss.

0: Hi, this is Harry Styles.
1: Harry Styles. Hi, sir.
2: Hello.
1: Good to see you again.
2: Thanks for having me, mate.
1: No, thank nice you for you. Allowing us into your space.
2: It was fun. Thanks for coming.
1: No. How many shows have you done as Harry Styles? Like two. Is it two?
2: Like two.
1: Yeah, wow.
2: Yeah, I think two, right?
1: Two.
2: Full show. Two. I think two.
1: Yeah. Been a massive 2017 for you. Congratulations on the success of the record.
2: Thank you so much. And thanks for, you know, playing and stuff.
1: Mate, why wouldn't we? Why wouldn't we? Debuted at number one on the charts in Australia. I'm not sure if anyone had told you.
2: Great.
1: Yes. You know what I wanted to know? And what is
2: tell
1: a day,
2: me.
1: What is a day in the life of Harry Styles like these days? Like, I know you're in the prep for, like, the tour, but is your life, like, just sipping lattes in the sunshine in LA?
2: No lattes. Don't like milk in my coffee.
1: It really?
2: No, black coffee.
1: Okay, black.
2: Yeah.
1: Which in America is very different to black coffee around the rest of the world. They like do that's very strong, like the hot coffee.
2: I know.
1: Very strong.
2: It's good though.
1: It's good though. Okay.
2: Yeah.
1: Flush it. It definitely wakes you up in the morning, right?
2: It does.
1: Okay, so let's pretend you're off to get a black coffee. Do you drive yourself to black coffee? Or
2: I do.
1: Get out.
2: I like driving.
1: Yeah. Liberating. Well, I guess you're from England.
2: Yeah, sure.
1: Well, yeah, but in England, you can drive, but it's either like tiny little streets or a congested M25.
2: Exactly.
1: And here now,
2: I enjoy driving. I like it.
1: Yep. Are you a good driver, though?
2: No, I think I'm
1: all
2: right.
1: Do your friends get in the car and then say,
2: No, I've never had any weird
1: friends.
2: Bad driver comments.
1: Yeah, okay.
2: I think I'm all right.
1: You're a good driver, then, sir.
2: Thank you.
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4: Look out for a breakdown at Dry Creek on the north-south motorway before the Wingfield interchange. That's affecting city bound. Speeds are at 80 there. There's debris on the freeway at Totness just before the Mount Barker exit for outbound. And check your speed, Frederick Road, Grange. JB Hi-Fi's got crazy deals on computers this week. Get 45% off the Dell 15 laptop smashed to just $749. While stocks last at JB Hi-Fi. The Kiss cast rain down to 12 tonight. Tomorrow more showers in store with the top of 19. Currently it's 18 degrees. That's Kiss traffic and weather together. Ben and Liam are back in breakfast weekdays from 6 on Kiss 102.3.
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9: 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I had a really great time. I really like

0: Driving you home on Kiss, it is the Smallsy Show. We are in the middle of a Throwback Thursday right now with Mr. Harry Styles from The Vault.
1: Smallsy, this is Harry Styles.
2: We talk about like the celebrity with you and, you know, you're very recognisable. But Selena Gomez once said to me that even though you can be the most recognisable, there still is an ability for you to be incognito. And when it comes to a day in the life with you, are you able to go out and go to dinner and not be spotted?
3: Like, of course.
2: Like, not with the train conductor cap
3: dinner,
2: on, right? Like, that's
3: dinner.
2: Harry Styles' brand. Like, you could...
3: Most nights. Yeah. I'd eat dinner every night.
2: Do you cook, though? Or do you go...
3: Yeah, I like cooking, okay. But in terms of, like, getting around, I wouldn't say I think about it too much.
2: Yeah. Because Niall said to me, because he was obviously, you know, he's a fake blonde the entire time.
3: Yeah.
2: Fake blonde.
3: Yeah.
2: And then he chopped it off and went brown. And he went, no one knows who I am anymore. Like, people would go, you kind of look like that guy, but I don't really know who you are. And then they ignore him. And then I thought maybe that's why you chopped the hair off. Because you look like Harry, but is he really?
3: No, I had to cut it off anyway.
2: Yeah.
3: So it was already coming off.
2: Yeah.
3: Well, but I mean, currently, I can't say I've ever been down the disguise route, no.
2: No, okay. And then next minute, he'll do like a behind the scenes and he'll have these glasses and a fake
3: with
2: nose
3: the
2: and
3: mustache.
2: This is how he gets out
3: with
2: around.
3: The mustache and everything, yeah,
2: absolutely.
3: Exactly.
2: The tour, you're going to be in Australia this November. Are you looking forward to playing, getting on the road to perform for the fans?
3: I am. I haven't been to Australia for a while. Support down there is always amazing. So I'm definitely looking forward to getting back there. It's always a lot of fun.
2: It's been very good to see you. Thanks so much, man.
3: Thank you so much. Thanks for coming, man.
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8: Look out for a breakdown at Dry Creek on the north-south motorway before the Wingfield interchange. That's affecting city bound. Speeds are at 80 there. There's debris on the freeway at Totnes just before the Mount Barker exit for outbound. And check your speed, Frederick Road, Grange. JB Hi-Fi's got crazy deals on computers this week. Get 45% off the Dell 15 laptop smashed to just $749 while stocks last at JB Hi-Fi. The Kiss cast rain down to 12 tonight. Tomorrow more showers in store with the top of 19. Currently it's 18 degrees. That's Kiss traffic and weather together. Ben and Liam are back in breakfast weekdays from 6 on Kiss 102.3.
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0: Thursday afternoon, the Smallsy Show is on right here at KISS. Okay, do you know I'm a bit of addicted to the social media? I love TikTok. I love getting home, rotting my brain after the show.
1: Classic me.
0: There is a trend on TikTok at the moment, at least on my algorithm, where people use a website called CheetahBuster.com, okay, where they can find out if their partner is on a social media, like a Tinder or a Grindr or something behind their back and they're unaware. So there's this girl who's catfished her husband for 2 weeks on a dating app after she found him on Tinder, then led him on a two-hour drive to meet up with a girl who he thought was called McKenna, but it actually was her all along. This is the clip I saw last night. Have a listen. This is McKenna, the girl, sitting, and then the husband, who doesn't realise it's his wife who's catfished him, approaching.
2: Hi.
3: What are you doing?
2: I'm McKenna.
3: You know how childish that is?
2: Yeah.
3: Why don't you just say, I found your profile.
2: Yeah.
3: You made me drive 2 hours?
2: Yeah, and you actually fell for it. For 2 weeks, we talked. All those times that you were sitting on the couch, just texting nobody, that was me texting you the entire time, Josh.
0: Now, I've got so many thoughts about this, including how toxic is your relationship if you can be sitting next to each other, catfishing one another. However, the question I want to ask is, did you catch your partner on a dating app? Hello, Anonymous. You did the same thing. You found your partner on an app and then you catfished him. How long for?
4: Yes, so I caught my partner on Bumble. I had 3 people come into my workplace and ask if I was dating this person. I said yes. So I went to my friend that night after work and said we should create a profile. We actually found him, and then my friend pretty much used herself as the decoy, and they set up a date at the surf pub in Burleigh Heads.
0: Yeah.
4: And I actually walked in halfway through their date and said, hey, how's it going?
0: Zing. And then what happened next?
4: He then became hostile.
0: Of
4: and
0: course.
4: I gave him a second chance.
0: Oh, and, I was on your side until you gave him a second chance.
4: Yes,
0: seriously.
4: I know.
0: I don't understand it. Kira, you caught your partner, I guess now ex, on a dating app.
5: Yes, at Christmas time. It was on Boxing Day.
0: Oh, Merry
5: and
0: Christmas.
5: And we had gone away with my son's school friends. And his phone kept going off. He went for a bike ride. His phone kept going off. So I looked at his phone and there were these messages from these girls. So I paid all the bills. So I looked at their phone bill when I got it in, and there was all this same phone number going back 3 months.
0: No.
5: So the funny thing is, when we ended up, and that was it, we never spoke after that, even on Boxing Day. So we left the following day to come home.
0: Yeah.
5: And I was sitting in the bed. He was in the lounge room and he was on his Messenger. And he forgot that I'd set him up on Messenger. So I had his password. So I jumped on his Messenger and looked at it, and he had all these messages from 3 months prior.
0: Oh, God.
5: To when I actually found out. And one of them happened to be my sister. So
0: sorry.
5: Not impressed.
0: Sorry, what? Your sister?
5: Yeah, he had 4 women plus my sister.
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20: Adelaide traffic.
21: Look out for a crash at Medindi on Main North Road near Dutton Terrace. In Peterhead, there's a burst water main on Victoria Road near Wills Street, and in Totnes, debris on the freeway just before the Mount Barker exit for outbound. Spotlight's over $30 million clearance sale is on now. Hurry into Spotlight while stocks last. 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Sale ends Tuesday, 6th October 2026. The Kisscast rained down to 12 tonight. Tomorrow showers in store with a top of 19. Currently it's 18 degrees. That's Kiss traffic and weather together. Ben and Liam are back in breakfast weekdays from 6 on Kiss 102.3.
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23: Hey, I'm Brooke Seychelle. A second man has died following a house fire at Red Hill in the state's mid-north last month. The 63-year-old Barabara man succumbed to his injuries in hospital after allegedly lighting the fire that killed a 65-year-old man on September 19. Meantime, three commissioners will lead the state's Royal Commission into AI when work begins tomorrow. Former federal court judge Ian Ross among the trio working on the report. Premier Peter Malinauskas says the Royal Commission will focus on the future of AI.
25: Our responsibility is to acknowledge that this technology is with us and try and make sure we can mitigate the risks.
23: Jetstar passengers are being assured flights won't be disrupted when workers stop work at major airports tomorrow. Union members pausing work for an hour as they fight for better pay. And Aussies are spilling the beans and splashing the cash when it comes to their coffee. New research from Compare the Market has found South Australians spend an average of $5.38 on their coffee each day. In Kiss Celeb News, Pete Davidson opens up about some of his famous exes. Details on that in a sec.
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23: Pete Davidson setting the record straight on two of his biggest exes. The SNL star says he's still got a lot of love for Kim Kardashian and has called Ariana Grande cool and immensely talented, slamming the public scrutiny she's facing. He's also opened up on his explosive feud with Kanye West, admitting the drama pushed him to his limits. Your sport check in a sec.
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23: Triple Brisbane Premiership coach Chris Fagan has called time on his coaching career. The 65-year-old going out on top following the weekend's flag win over Fremantle. The coach to speak at tonight's Club Champion Awards in Brisbane. The Kisscast is next.
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23: Rain across Adelaide and a top of 21 degrees today. The wet weather continues with showers and a top of 19 tomorrow. Partly cloudy, 19 on Saturday. Right now it's 19 degrees and this is Adelaide's Kiss 102.3.

0: Hey, it's Will and Woody. Hope you're having a wonderful drive home. We're taking a well-earned break at the moment.
1: Absolutely. A little bit of R&R, William.
0: Yep.
1: So we're going to give you a great song right now.
0: Yeah, that's
1: it's
0: right.
1: It's a zooter.
0: Yeah.
1: And then on the other side of that song, a couple of our best bits.
0: Oh, some of the most delicious gear that you guys are going to enjoy right now. So we'll get into a song. And then on the other side, the best of us brought to you by us.
1: Will and Woody.

0: Will and Woody driving you home. Woodrow, I saw a wonderful story in the news about a wedding that was at McDonald's.
1: Which I thought was
0: very, very funny.
1: Awesome stuff.
0: Really funny. But also clearly an awful wedding suggestion that someone's had to take for real. I imagine they were rushed or all sorts of things. Who knows? But there's got to be nothing worse than a bad wedding suggestion from your partner. Hard to get by, I imagine, when you're trying to organise the big day, lots going on. And what really excites me is I know that you made a bunch of heinous wedding suggestions to your partner, Mim, to the point where Mim actually just told you that she wasn't going to take any more suggestions and she was going to organise the day herself.
1: Yes, it was brought. She brought to my attention that the more I got involved, the harder I was making it.
0: Yes.
1: So she said, "If you could, the best thing you can do for me right now is to step away from all organisation of the wedding."
0: Yes, that's right.
1: Which I did diligently.
0: Now, given that there was a lot of stress around a wedding, as there's always around a wedding, I never really got to ask you what some of those suggestions were. Mm-hmm. There was one that came up the other day that was pretty funny that I really enjoyed, which was around the food. And
1: this is still a great idea.
0: Just a window into how annoying that must have been for Mim.
1: I think we regret not doing this, by the way.
0: You actually said to her that what you wanted to have for dinner at the wedding was breakfast.
1: Awesome.
0: So
1: Just imagine that moment, right? It's just like you're having a couple of drinks and then egg and bacon comes out, avocado on toast comes out, orange juice. Maybe with a bit of champagne. It'd be awesome. Awesome. Okay, coffee as well. Bring the coffees out.
0: Okay.
1: I'll have a latte.
0: So I've got your wife, Mim, on the phone now. Hey, Mim. Thanks for coming on.
2: Hey, guys.
0: Hey, I don't want to, take you back to a traumatic time or really drag Woody's name through the mud too much, but can you remember some of the suggestions that Woody had for your wedding that were just absolutely outrageous and you had to say no to?
2: Well, I just heard the back end of the breakfast part and I did actually push that to the back of my mind, as you can imagine. But I then said to him, "You're just being cheap." And he said, "No, with that money, we could buy hats for every individual person that suits their personality. And then everyone could wear a different hat at the wedding."
1: Yeah, I love that.
2: what does that even mean?
1: I was thinking it'd be fun. And then everyone would keep those hats and there'd be a great photo where we're all wearing hats. And then it's a great time.
2: Get a tattoo person there and they can just do tattoos of our names that anybody can get.
0: Did you say that?
1: Well, I didn't say they had to get a tattoo of our names, but I thought it would be cool because people are enjoying the love on display.
2: Well, you said flashcard of our faces, our names, our initials, and the date of our wedding.
1: No, I said that was the suggestion. So people could get that if they felt moved enough to get that, but then also they get whatever tattoo they wanted.
0: The tattoo.
2: Yeah, you're very good at just telling people that would be peer pressure. You don't have to, it would be really nice if you could.
1: It'd be awesome because people are having
2: a great time. That actually would be great.
0: You want me to get your names tattooed on me at your wedding?
1: Did you have a good time at the wedding?
2: Yeah, well, we did give custom-made bracelets by me with our initials on them to everybody, but then we realised later that it actually said Will McMahon, WN.
0: It did. Well, they were my initials. I thought that was a personalised bracelet.
1: No, for me.
2: No,
1: it wasn't.
0: For a long time.
1: That's right. You were walking around going, "Oh, so nice." How you nice put everyone's initials everyone's, on their bracelet. Yes. And we're like, no.
2: Well, actually, they worked like a bit of a cult because one of my friends was out for dinner and then bumped into another girl and she said, "Where'd you get that bracelet from?" And she was like, "Oh, I went to this wedding." And she was like, "Well, look at this," and showed her wrist, and then they were bonded for life.
1: Wow. Yeah, that's what we were going for.
2: That's some witchy stuff, right?
1: I also had the idea of arriving to the wedding on a pony. I loved that idea.
2: Oh, yes, but he said about a minotaur, half pony, half man.
1: No, I didn't say that.
0: You are such a freak.
2: My question was, how do we pull that off? And he said, just a man in a costume, I guess.
1: That actually would have been cool. And the minotaur would have been wearing a tie.
0: That's
1: a formal minotaur.
0: That's enough.
2: Anyway, this has been fun. I've got to go.
0: I think you mean centaur as well.
1: What's a minotaur?
0: It's a minotaur.
2: A minotaur's half man, half horse.
0: That's a centaur. A minotaur is the beast that Odysseus fights in the caves.
2: Oh, that's right. He's got bull sort of.
0: Yes, bull. Exactly. That's exactly right.
1: Yeah, I'd arrive on him.
0: All right, time to go. Thanks, Mim.
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6: A couple of crashes to watch for. One at Klemzig on Northeast Road near Foster's Road. Another in Medindie on Main North Road near Dutton Terrace. 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The KISS cast down to 12 tonight. Tomorrow showers with a top of 9. It's currently 19 degrees. That's KISS traffic and weather together. Ben and Liam are back in breakfast weekdays from 6 on KISS 102.3.
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19: 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Sounds like a country song. Kiss.

0: It is Will and Woody. Now, look, we had a blast doing this last time. For anyone driving home in their car, 131065 is the phone number, or please text us, 0429 131065. What is the best yeah in a song? Here's some that we had last time.
1: The Beatles, He Loves You, yeah, yeah, yeah.
0: Love it.
2: I'm being insulted by that.
0: I heard Lenny Kravitz, I heard Fly Away.

0: Wow, you really came with some yaws there.
1: Who was saying yaw at the end there? I'm not really sure.
0: Now, I'm not sure if I listened to this song earlier today, and there's some really great subtle yeahs. Mark the Mandan was trying to find, our audio producers trying to find the part of the song.
1: Mm.
0: Have you been sent anything yet, Tom?
2: I've got a lot of different yeahs.
0: Okay, you go with,
1: so
0: those
1: the producers,
0: go with those.
1: The producers have piled in with a lot of these.
0: Oh, hang on. This is a great subtle yeah. Play
1: God,
0: it.
1: Here we go.
0: It's a good one. There's another part of the song where she goes, yeah. We can't find it.
1: Oh, yeah. I know what you mean.
0: And she goes, yeah. I don't know where it is.
1: Yeah, I know what you mean.
0: But she also does it at the start of that, which is good.
1: Yeah, it's a tune, isn't it?
0: She's actually a great yeah, Britney Spears.
1: Britney Spears, lots of yeahs. I mean, it's a real 90s thing to do. We've had some wonderful suggestions from the producer. And also, we did this about a week ago now, and it flew off online, the comments, and we've got some of the best ones that you guys have suggested online as well. I know Justin Timberlake, Sexy Back, popped up in there.
0: Yeah.
1: An iconic one.
0: Yeah.
1: Some other ones that are coming through different producers, though. We've got this one here, Joe.
3: Yeah, so this is just a bit of an underrated banger, I reckon, and it's got such a strong yeah.
1: Oh, yeah.
2: Really good.
1: Great
2: yeah.
1: song. Technically a yeah-ho.
3: Arguably better.
1: He says a yeah-ho.
0: He just parlays it.
1: I love it. Never listen to it. He goes, yeah-ho. It's a yeah-ho.
0: Yeah, yeah-ho.
1: It's a yeah-ho.
0: Yeah. Extends the yeah.
1: Yeah, but it's a great yeah. Have you got another one there, Tommy, that's on your list?
2: Yeah, I've got one. Yeah. This is a bit of a throwback. I don't know if you remember these guys, End of Fashion.
1: Oh, yeah.
2: Yeah.
0: Nice.
1: For sure.
0: Strong.
1: No doubt. Absolutely no doubt. And what have we got out here? Producer Leo in her final show.
3: Yeah, I've got this Tim McGraw classic.
0: I'm digging it. I don't reckon I've ever heard that song. I like the yeah, though.
1: It's all that matters, man.
0: Yeah,
1: you know the great thing about a good yeah in a song is you don't need to know the lyrics, because once they do it once, they tend to do it again, and you can just jump in for the chorus.
0: Yeah, yeah.
1: Have you got one in there in Annalise?
4: Yes, Bruno Mars, The Lazy Song.
1: Yeah.
4: Oh, today I don't feel like doing anything.
1: That's really
0: it.
1: Good for him. Sexy
5: Dust. Yeah, this one was recommended heaps in the comments, and I totally agree. It's Won't Get Fooled Again by The Who.
0: Oh, yeah.
1: Yeah, very good.
0: That's a screaming yeah.
1: That's a great yeah. It's a Friday. It's a great chance to get involved. I'm sure you guys are all looking forward to hearing some good tunes up next. These are all absolute bangers from your life. Give us a call, 131065. What is the best yeah ever used in a song? 131065 or text us 0429 131065.

0: Woodrow, we are talking the best years in music history. I'm going to put one down here. I reckon my boy, this one goes out to my daughter Max. It's her favourite song, and I love screaming this with her. Don't you know I'm still standing better than I ever did? Oh, now we've... oh, no, he comes in. Wait for it.
1: Okay. Wait for it. I like it.
0: A little bit of build.
1: Yeah, it's fine.
0: You ready? Not yet.
1: Yeah, no. All good.
0: We'll just wait. Just dim it down.
1: I got nowhere to be.
0: Wait for it. All right, here we go.
1: Great, really good.
0: It's like a triple layered harmony, yeah.
1: Gorgeous.
0: That one, it's
1: gorgeous.
0: Beautiful.
1: Hearing.
0: Beautiful.
1: Vicky, what song do you think has the best yeah?
2: Lord Tennis Court.
1: Strong, Vicky! Really strong.
0: Wow, Vicky, you can go home with a brick really for that. I reckon you get yourself a brick block. That's awesome. Brick blocks distractions on your phone so you can take back your time to do more of what matters. As for you, Vicky, very good year.
1: Great. Let's go to Alyssa here.
0: Wow, that was a great year.
1: Alyssa, what's the best year in a song?
3: Mandy Moore, Candy.
1: Yeah. Oh, she rolls it. Rolls it from the
0: candy,
1: ooh.
0: Yeah. Well, it's candy, yeah.
1: Candy, yeah. Just extends the candy. Great example, Alyssa.
0: Oh, here we go. Someone from The Office has emailed in to say they wanted to nominate Earthquake by Labyrinth and Tiny Temper.
1: Oh,
0: where's the, yeah? We'll find that in the we'll background. That. Mark the man, Daniel. He's got a few to get.
1: Mark the man.
0: Not worth an email live on air, not worth relaying to the on-air team, I would have thought. Can we triage emails and correspondence out there, please?
4: I encourage people to get in touch any way they would like.
1: Sure.
0: No, that's good. Reach you guys, but keep the comms away from me. Let's go to Sarah here on 131065.
1: Sarah, what song do you think has the best year in it?
5: Hey guys, love you in the show. I reckon for non-blondes, what's up?
0: Oh, yeah.

0: really good, Sarah.
1: That's hey, yeah.
0: Rolls so, a hay into it, yeah. I like it when they parlay the yeah into other things. I think it's a beautiful use of yeah. Now, Will, I got the wrong Britney song.
1: Hey and yeah go really well together, don't they?
0: Absolutely.
1: I mean, we just need to make sure if everyone's listening and you're calling in with hey, yeah. We struck a line through that last week. It's a yeah.
0: It's a yeah.
1: It's not a yeah.
0: Not going to allow it.
1: It's hey, yeah.
0: It's got to be rules somewhere.
1: Yeah.
0: I know, Will, I got the wrong Britney song before the song there. Britney starts, oops, I did it again, with this. One more time, Brittany. Awesome. What do you call that effect on the voice there?
1: Auto-tune? There might be a bit of reverb going on.
0: Awesome.
1: Yeah.
0: Awesome.
1: Yeah. It sounds quite compute, like digital, doesn't it?
0: I don't know what she's done there.
1: Auto-tune.
0: It's great. Let's go to Anna here on 131065. Anna, what song has the best yeah in it?
2: Well, it has to be Yeah by Usher.
0: Oh, yeah. No doubt. Yeah. No, yeah.
1: Did we hear this last time?
0: I think we started with it.
1: We started with it last time.
0: Yeah. You're going to have another go at the producers.
1: No, they've had a howler. They know it. They know it. Don't need to rub their
0: any
1: noses
0: more emails?
1: In it. Don't need to
0: no
1: rub their
0: emails?
1: Noses in it. It's really funny.
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2: A couple of crashes to watch for, one in Klemzig on Northeast Road near Foster's Road and a burst water main in Peterhead on Victoria Road near Will Street, speeds at 40 there. 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The KISS cast down to 12 tonight, tomorrow showers and a top of 19. It's currently 19 degrees. That's KISS traffic and weather together. Ben and Liam are back in breakfast weekdays from 6 on KISS 102.3.
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21: 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Kiss.

0: Will and Woody, we're back doing places to flirt.
1: Yes, yay or nay. Should this be a place to flirt, or is it an area where you just should not approach someone? I feel like we are targeting guys here. I think guys have lost the ability to know when is a good time to flirt and when isn't a good time to flirt. Yep. It's technology, Will. It's technology. It's
0: data. Yeah, they're apps. All moving to the apps.
1: Anyway, the more we talk about this, the more we are realizing that you are the Flirtmaster 5000.
0: Retired.
1: Retired.
0: Retired Flirtmaster 5000.
1: It makes you even more desirable in a weird way. It's like, God, he used to be good. It's like the start of any action movie, really. Just like, we need you back, please.
0: It's strange.
1: You've still got the muscle, though. You're making it very clear that you've still got the muscle. So I always ask you first. I've got junior producer Annalise in here as well, who's giving the girl's perspective as to whether it is an area where she wants to be approached. Mm. Here's another one for you. Now, I don't know how much you find yourself in this situation. Trying on clothes in a store.
0: Oh, I haven't done that in a long time.
1: Let's just take yourself there though.
0: Hey, maybe. What do you mean by like in the change rooms?
1: No, not the change room. I would say the woman in this scenario is clearly walking around the store trying to find a mirror.
0: And the woman is.
1: And she's checking out her top or maybe some
0: not
1: pants.
0: Not a good time.
1: And you happen to be in the store browsing sunglasses.
0: I'm going to actually pick up something that Annalise said the other day when we were talking about flirting with people at the beach.
1: Yes.
0: Very vulnerable space.
1: Okay.
2: I tend to agree.
0: Your move has to be, you'd have to be getting red hot, smouldering eyes.
1: Yeah.
0: And maybe a couple of finger beckon. Like, it'd have to be that obvious.
1: All right.
0: So it'd have to be like, I'm so keen to talk to you. Because trying on clothes. I don't know what everyone else is. I don't know either women. I go clothes shopping with Sam occasionally, and I've never seen her more insecure than that.
1: Yeah. Okay. Annalise?
2: I would say that when I'm going clothes shopping, I'm going with purpose. I don't go often. I'm not a leisurely shopper. Yeah. So like, well, I am, but I don't have time. So when I am going, it's usually intentional.
1: Yeah.
2: And I don't have time to be like, you know, trying to read the room and see whether Mick Hottie over there is like eyeing me off.
0: But if McCott came over with a hot line.
2: Yeah, but it'd have to be pretty hot because I'm like, I'm so busy that I'm like.
0: McCott comes over, absolutely bins it.
2: Yeah, but I'm probably not. I just don't really want him there.
0: There you go.
1: Really?
0: There you go. Even with McCott.
1: Sorry, McCott, 10 out of 10, walks over and just
0: goes.
1: Who's
0: the 10 out of 10? McSteamy from Grey's Anatomy.
2: Yeah.
1: It's an old reference, but I like it. So McSteamy walks over and he says, "You look amazing in that dress. I hope you buy it," and then walks away.
0: Oh, that's good.
2: I'd buy the dress.
0: Yeah, it's good. That's good. Can we go back to this? I don't know if everyone missed it. Get it on the podcast. But the Flirtmaster 5000 move on the dance floor.
1: Yeah.
0: It's the same thing. It's the non-attached.
2: It's the delivery.
0: Yeah, you look great in that.
1: You look amazing. I'm going to walk
0: sticking
1: away.
0: Around.
1: I'm walking away.
0: Definitely get that. You look amazing.
1: I'm just over here looking at wallets. By the way,
2: there's a fine line though, but not making it creepy. It just has to be. Just had to say bang and then leave.
1: So it's almost like I felt compelled to say that. I'm going to leave you alone.
0: You look so good
1: in that.
0: I
1: felt compelled. Definitely you have to buy it.
0: What about if he goes
1: here's
0: up?
1: Here's my credit card.
0: What about if you already bought it? If you already bought it? What if he walks over and goes, "I just bought that for you."
1: Is that too much? Joe's wincing outside.
2: It feels too much, but.
1: Surely that's too much.
3: Too much, unless it's like Austin Butler.
0: Yeah, that's what I'm saying. But we've already agreed that the threshold is currently McCott. To be interrupted.
3: Yeah, but like with
0: change.
3: Someone famous, you know they're rich and they have the status, so you're kind of like, I would expect you to be a bit of an asshole.
1: Yeah.
3: So,
1: right, okay.
3: Love it.
0: You know, he's just like, he's moving through. He's Austin Butler. I bought you the dress. You look great, by the way. It doesn't bother me if you get back to me or not.
2: Oh, see,
0: you
2: I
0: know,
2: feel
0: like treat me, you know, just like dismiss me a little bit.
3: Oh, yeah.
2: But not too much.
1: Whoa. That's
0: right? It is.
1: Sorry. Is treat him mean, keep him keen? Is that still a thing that you are wanting kind of thing? Like,
3: I don't know if I'm wanting it, but you can definitely be too nice.
0: I'm sorry, but if you flip this, as a guy, and I don't want to get into an area that's, you know, seems too for you, because I know this is a
1: for
0: big
1: me.
0: Thing for you. Yeah. Getting treated badly by a really attractive woman is a real turn on.
1: Are you talking specifically for me, or are we just keeping this general? I'm going to move on.
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31: Crashes to watch for this afternoon. Modbury Heights, McIntyre Road near the Golden Way, Old Norlunga Main South Road near Seaford Road and Clemzig Northeast Road near Foster's Road. Check your speed, Kelly Road, Modbury. 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Hurry, the Snooze Flash Sale must end Sunday. It's amazing what a little snooze can do. The Kisscast rain down to 12 tonight. Tomorrow showers with a top of 19. It's currently 19 degrees. News. That's Kiss Traffic and Weather together. 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
4: Adelaide's latest info.
5: Now.
4: Hey, I'm Brooke Seychelle. Well, it's full steam ahead for the North Adelaide Golf Course redevelopment after a federal court judge ruled the felling of trees wouldn't affect the parklands. Premier Peter Malinauskas says now the project can move forward.
6: No one in the government is gloating or getting excited about this or celebrating. But we do want the ability to get on with the job, and this decision allows for that.
4: There'll be more patrols in the western suburbs over the next few months after brawls broke out at Glenelg and Henley Beach this week. Antisocial behaviour, criminal activity and road safety will be the targets over Operation Jericho when it starts tomorrow. Meantime, the state's Royal Commission into AI will get to work tomorrow. Former federal court judge Ian Ross will lead the trio, which will report back mid-next year. And on the first of the month at KISS, we're going to give you a nudge to do your breast check. Have you felt yours lately? In KISS celebrity news, a comedy legend stunned fans with a surprise I do. More in a sec.
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4: Jim Carrey is off the market for the third time. The comedy icon has quietly married his longtime girlfriend Min Ah in a private Los Angeles ceremony. The surprise wedding comes just months after the couple's red carpet debut. Your sport check in a sec.
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4: After a decade at the helm and three premierships, Chris Fagan is stepping down from the all-conquering Lions. The 65-year-old is ready to escape the pressure cooker environment as an AFL coach and spend more time with family.
14: Pretty much you eat, sleep and breathe it every day of the year. 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It's somewhere. I just don't want to be in that position anymore.
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4: A rainy evening and down to 12 degrees in Adelaide tonight. The wet weather continues with showers and a top of 19 tomorrow. Partly cloudy and 19 on Saturday. Right now it's 18 degrees and this is Adelaide's Kiss 102.3.

0: It's Will and Woody for the drive home. Not today, though. We've driven ourselves home about a week ago. We're on a break. So whilst we're driving you home right now, we are currently just playing some of the best bits of the show over the course of the last 8 years at our time here at KISS. We have lost our jobs. That is true. But we're just on a little break now as we recover from that, lick our wounds, etc. And then we're going to come back and go out with a bang. In the meantime, though, Woods, just playing some of the best bits.
1: Bloody oath, what a treat for you. Keep it locked here for 2 hours with the boys. Here's a great song. Our best bits.

0: Real and Woody. I've asked a tricky question. 131065, are you in love at the moment, but you haven't told them?
1: Beautiful spot to be in, can I just say? I believe the kids are calling it limerence.
0: Well, the kids aren't calling it that. The psychologists are calling it that.
1: Is that right?
0: Yeah, it's much more of a technical term.
1: But it's a great time in your relationship where it's like you're just obsessed with this person. You feel like you do crazy things for them, but you haven't said you love them yet and you couldn't love them yet, right? Because it's still early days.
0: Yeah, you're head over heels.
1: You're grappling with
0: that. That's the time then you do say it.
1: Yes.
0: When you're head over heels.
1: Yeah.
0: And then you learn a few years later on that wasn't love. That was, infatuation. That was limerence. And then you're like, you have to try and find love somewhere in the mess of two children and mortgage, etc.
1: This feels very real to you. this feels very real. Do you have a story about when you first told Sam that you loved her? How early did you go?
0: Very early. Did she say it back to you? I was saying to producer Annalise, like, we met at a music festival.
1: Uh-huh.
0: She was about to leave Australia. She was from the Netherlands. And it was like love at first sight.
1: She stayed for the big cheese.
0: She did. Well, she stayed for the big cheese.
1: Yeah, that's
0: no
1: you.
0: Doubt about that.
1: That's you.
0: She put that on her visa form. Why are you staying in Australia?
1: Big cheese.
0: No. But it was very much love at first sight. I've never experienced anything like that. That was like proper, like, whoa.
1: Yeah.
0: Saw her. What a feeling. I'm completely head over heels. I cannot believe this. And you know I'm not like that.
1: It's threw your pen away. So you're rattled talking about it. Like, what is wrong with you?
0: Drop my pencil.
1: It's back. I can see it in your eyes. How good.
0: It was crazy.
1: So when you said it, you said it first to her?
0: Yeah, I think so.
1: Did she say it back?
0: I think so. Because I know like she felt the same.
1: Yeah.
0: We've spoken about it. It was this weird that we had 2 days at a music festival together and we were like the whole time didn't leave each other's side.
1: When you say that she said she felt the same way, I believe the night after you kissed her, you said, like, oh, we shared this kiss. And she was like, no, I can't remember.
0: No, she felt the same way. She just didn't remember that she felt the same way because she didn't remember most of it.
1: There you go.
0: Anyway, the reason we're talking about this, there's a bit here, AB. Annalise is in the studio. She's throwing me this story. This is her baby. I'm not really into all of this. Ariana Grande, she's got an ex. They're back together.
1: Oh, the guy from Wicked?
0: No, not that guy.
2: Oh, sorry. Ethan Slater.
0: Excuse Watch me? Yourself. The guy that played the Munchkin.
1: The Munchkin, yeah.
0: Yeah.
2: Yeah, no. Different guy.
1: Not with him.
2: So she broke up with him and now has been linked back to her ex-boyfriend, Ricky.
1: Oh, Ricky.
2: Who she mentions in Thank You Next.
0: He's a backup dancer. He's a backup dancer. Classic.
1: Ricky.
0: J-Lo did it. She's done it. They've all done it.
2: Okay. And so they've linked back together. They've just hard launched together on Instagram and she's posted a picture of a tattoo she's just gotten.
1: And what does the tattoo say?
0: It says, I do love you.
1: Why did she feel like you didn't reinforce it? Like,
0: that's what I thought.
1: Do love you. Why do you think
0: I love
1: you? Well,
0: because they broke up.
1: Oh, so she's like, turns out I do love you.
2: And to make things more interesting, Ricky also has that tattooed on his chest.
1: I do love you.
2: Yes. Yeah, so
1: did he have it before she got it?
2: He had it before her and then she's now gotten that.
0: So he said it first. He said it first. So she's gone, you know what, I'll refer. Did you say it first to him? I feel like you would have.
1: Yes, I did. I remember it like it was yesterday because it was a horrific moment. Obviously, very excited. I reckon this was third date. Real bad areas. Third date.
0: You fall so hard.
1: Oh, my God. Like a brick.
0: Yeah.
1: Anyway, I was in full brick downfall. I think especially special this time with Mim. And we had a night out and we'd had a couple of drinks and we liked the feeling of lying down on my cold tiles in my bathroom. And we were just looking up at the roof. And anyway, she said something and I said, oh, and that's why I love you. And I was like, oh my God. And then I got off my back in this one swift move and then like landed like a cat and was like, I didn't say that. Did you say that? And then I ran out of the room.
0: Classy.
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6: Got a crash at Old Norlunga on Main South Road near Seaford Road, causing heavy delays back to the expressway. And in Melrose Park, the traffic lights are playing up at the South Road Corunna Avenue intersection. Check your speed, Gorge Road, Athelstan. JB Hi-Fi's got crazy deals on Samsung phones this week, like $500 off the Samsung Galaxy S26 Ultra. Hurry and Sunday at JB Hi-Fi. The KISS cast down to 12 tonight, tomorrow showers with a top of 19. Currently it's 19 degrees. That's KISS traffic and weather together. Ben and Liam are back in breakfast weekdays from 6 on KISS 102.3. You left me begging for more.
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0: Will and Woody. And all this week, we're putting something on Woody's forehead.
1: Don't touch my forehead. Don't touch my forehead. Don't touch
2: my forehead. Three items down.
1: Yucky. Yucky.
2: Two to go.
1: Yucky, I think it's a fish. I think it's a fish's tail.
2: But the item only comes off when you guess it right.
1: What's on my forehead?
3: A charcuterie board.
1: Is it a charcuterie board, guys?
0: It's a charcuterie board.
1: Oh, it stinks.
4: It's a nappy.
0: Nappy.
1: All right.
5: Okay. I think it's the rat ash.
0: It's the rat ash. Good on you, Wally. Oh, very good.
2: All this week, we play... What's on Woody's forehead?
0: Phone lines are open. If you want to help the big guy out, he's going to be describing what's on his forehead very, very shortly. We haven't got anything on there just yet, though, Woods.
6: Mm-hmm.
0: How are you feeling?
6: Fine. Just don't touch my forehead before putting the thing on. That's my only request.
0: Okay. Okay.
6: Just don't touch it.
0: Okay.
6: That's the only thing. And also, Australia, heed my words. Listen to my words carefully. Listen to everything I'm saying. I really appreciate you guys helping out. Let's do this together. Let's go. Chuck it on me head.
0: All right, just want to stress, Woods, before we put it on there, no guesses.
6: You know, I get that. So hang on. No guesses.
0: It's
6: just hard to describe.
0: You can only describe to Australia what is on your forehead. If they call in and guess what's on there, it gets to come off. Are you ready to go?
6: Yeah, but I can say it's like something. Like,
0: okay.
6: Be like, it's like.
0: Yes, you can. But you, yesterday... What was it yesterday? What was the one?
6: It was radash yesterday.
0: Yeah, but he said you did said rhymes with one time and it was ridiculous. He said rhymes with sat and it was rat. Like, it was ridiculous. You can't do that.
6: I don't remember doing that.
0: All right, here we go. So you ready to go?
6: Yeah, I'm ready.
0: Okay, we're going to put the thing down in your forehead in 3, 2, 1.
6: Let's go.
0: Now.
1: Disgusting! Disgusting! Disgusting! Really disgusting! Okay. Disgusting! Disgusting!
0: No, he's writhing.
1: Disgusting!
0: He's writhing.
1: Okay.
6: This is my worst nightmare. Okay. For those that have heard the bit, it's my worst nightmare. It's the worst one. It's the worst one it could be. Don't think disgusting. Think really normal. But I hate this.
0: Okay, the phone number is 131065. The phone number is 131065. 131065, if you want to help him out.

0: What's on Woody's forehead?
1: So Woods has a phobia of things on his forehead. So all this week we've been putting fun things on there. And they can't come off until you guys guess what is on his forehead. He's blindfolded, his nose is blocked, so he can't tell what it is. He has to describe what's on there. So far, I would have thought one of the previous items would have rattled you, such as my son's poo and a dead rat.
2: Nah, no issues.
1: Neither of them moved the needle.
2: Nah, it was fun.
1: Absolutely fine. We had a little bit of fun. We had a little bit of a laugh.
2: I was trying to ham it up a little bit, pretending that I cared. But the truth is that that's not the phobia.
1: Okay. Today.
2: You found it. So, and spoiler, so it's not currently on my forehead.
1: No.
2: We've had to take it off because it's
1: too intense.
2: It's too much.
1: Yeah.
2: It's like the soup that Harry Potter has to drink in the end of one of those movies. That's my first ever Harry Potter reference, but
1: not
2: that's
1: bad.
2: What it's like.
1: Not bad.
2: That's what it's like.
1: The one with Dumbledore in the middle of the island.
2: And they're in a lot of pain.
1: With the skeletons.
2: And they're in a lot of pain.
1: Yeah.
2: But that's what it is. I was actually telling you during the ads there, when I did I'm a Celebrity, Get Me Out of Here, I had a bandana over my forehead for the entire month that I was in there.
1: Yeah.
2: So I was worried there was going to be a challenge related to touching of foreheads.
1: Okay. So what everyone's going to hear right now is a reaction, because I've got to put... Now, as your friend and as your lover, yes, we are lovers, I don't want to do this to you.
2: Don't be rattled if I cry. I can't control it. It's just everything happens. It's all the emotions happen.
1: Okay.
2: But it's not...
1: Are we going to put it back on?
2: Well, yeah, we have to.
1: We have to.
2: We have to.
1: We're in the bit. We don't have to.
2: But just know that if I cry, I'm okay, but it's just it all just comes out of me.
1: Okay. Are you ready?
2: No.
1: All right, we've got the phone lines lined up. I'm going to put the thing that Woody's most scared of back on his forehead. One of you guys...

0: as to guess what it is to take it off. Here we go. And going now. All right. Oh, my. Are you all right? Ashley.
1: I'm here, guys.
0: Yep. Ashley, what's on Woody's forehead?
1: I think he's got noodles on his forehead.
2: No, far out. Far out.
0: Not
2: no,
0: noodles.
2: Sorry. Thanks for the guess. Appreciate the guess. It's really good. It's really good.
0: Thanks, Ashley.
2: Appreciate Ashley. It's the one thing that I've been saying.
0: Tara, what's on Woody's forehead? Tara, what's on Woody's forehead?
1: I think he's got an oyster.
0: Oh, far out. Oh,
2: Great guess.
0: Let's go to Caroline. Caroline, what's on Woody's forehead?
3: I reckon it's people's fingertips or hands.
2: Yes,
3: on his
2: get off.
3: Forehead.
0: Yes, you got it. Well done, Caroline. Well done. That is the phobia.
2: I love you, Caroline.
0: There are seven people in here who all had their fingers on your forehead at the same time, Woods.
2: Was that all of you?
0: Yes.
2: Disgusting. That's so much worse. I can't believe I bought you guys healthy chicken bites today. You've all got your chicken bite fingers on my forehead.
0: No, it's different. It's not even people in the team, Woods. It's people from all over.
2: I'm not looking.
0: So across 10 separate fingertips, humans typically carry anywhere between 2 million and 10 million bacteria.
2: Yeah, it's funny. The data doesn't impact me. It's the actual fingers on me. I don't know what it is. It's not germs. I'll eat a urinal cake. I don't care.
0: Jesus.
2: I'm just trying to prove
0: Zero
2: a point.
0: To 100.
2: I'm just trying to prove a point. It's just, I can't explain this. I can't explain that.
0: All right, are we all done then?
4: Done!
0: Let's get the quiz is up next, and then Zanro. It's Will and Woody. Oh, I hope you have a year out of it. What up, Woody?
2: Don't applaud me. It's nothing to be proud of. So embarrassing.
0: What's on Woody's forehead is back tomorrow.
2: No, it's not. No,
0: special edition.
2: No, I'm done.
0: Special edition.
2: I'm not coming to work tomorrow. I'm done. I've got my RDO. What are they called? Registered day off.
0: RDO.
2: It's
0: Will and Woody.
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8: Got a crash in Old Noarlunga on Main South Road near Seaford Road. In Melrose Park, the traffic lights are playing up at the South Road Corunna Avenue intersection and a burst water main in Peterhead on Victoria Road near Will Street. The Specsavers store-wide sale is on. 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The Kiss cast down to 12 tonight. Tomorrow showers with the top of 19. Currently it's 19 degrees. That's Kiss traffic and weather together. Ben and Liam are back in breakfast. 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
9: Hi, I'm Sally Pearson. Broncos fullback Tamika Upton has been crowned the NRLW's best player for a third time. The 29-year-old finished 2 points clear of Tigers halfback Racine McGregor. Upton was also crowned fullback of the year. Carlton and Hawthorn open round 8 of the AFLW. Gabriella Pound comes into the Blues squad for Amelia Velado, who's being managed. The Hawks regain Lavinia Cox and Greta Bodie. And three Aussies are on court at the China Open, including Kim Birrell, Daria Kazatkina and Storm Hunter.
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0: Willa Moody, willamoody.com if you want a DJ Will t-shirt. 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What was red hot when you were younger? We're just talking about Matt Damon and Ben Affleck. They got their first ever paycheck. They bought a Jeep Grand Cherokee each. I forgot to add the end of this story, Woods. So they bought a Jeep Grand Cherokee each. Cost them both pretty much all of their paycheck from Goodwill Hunting.
1: That's really funny.
0: And then they immediately were like, oh, we can't afford rent. We need to write another movie.
2: That's awesome.
0: So they spent their whole, paycheck on their first movie on a car. And then they're like, shit, we got to keep working.
2: I just wish I had that kind of chutzpah.
0: It's just so 19, isn't it?
2: Yeah, but not me at 19,
0: No. You putting them in blue chip shares, baby. And look at those things. Look at those things now, 20 years on.
2: Done nothing.
0: Look, you're a tycoon.
2: No, they've done nothing, honestly.
0: So red hot. What was red hot when you were younger? For me, you mentioned the shark tooth necklace before.
1: Yeah.
0: I reckon in and around when I was buying a car, I reckon personalized number plates were pretty cool.
2: No, they were. Your Mac Daddy license plate was never cool.
0: They were cool at some stage. No. The other thing that came to mind for me, and I can't believe this was a thing, were red hot, were the shutter shades. You know when Kanye did that video with the sunglasses with the lines through them?
2: We all wanted it.
0: They were cool. They were so impractical as well.
2: The worst thing to wear in the world. You wear them at night as well, and you're like, I literally can't see anything, but got to be cool.
0: Yeah, they were cool.
2: Cool was premium.
0: Sean.
2: Shawnee, you there, Sean? Did you just whistle like a bird, Sean?
3: Hello.
0: G'day, Sean. Hey, Sean, what was red hot when you were younger? Come to us, Sean.
2: Hey, I don't reckon you're called Sean. Is it John? Is it
0: John?
2: Thorn? John. Is it John?
0: John?
2: The guy with the bird behind him. Are you whistling? Is the cool thing that you can whistle like a bird?
0: I can't wait to hear that. Hey, the text line's open for this. 0429 131065. Dylan from Brisbane said, back when I was a kid 20 years ago, Converse All-Stars were shit hot. If you had a pair at primary school, you were the bee's knees. We called them Chuck Taylors back then. Even cooler if you got them special colour.
2: Still cool though, right?
0: The Connies.
2: Bloody oath they are, aren't they?
0: They were a lot cooler. For me, the school kicks were the globes.
2: If you had a set of globes, you were red hot.
0: Etnies or globes.
2: Osiris. And the fatter the tongue, the cooler they were for mine.
0: They were very impractical, I found.
2: Oh, not that comfy at all, really. Anyway, let's go to Sean here. We're going back to Sean. We're trying it.
0: We're going to
2: the Birdman. Sean?
0: The Birdman.
4: Hey, Will. Hey, Woody. How are you, boys?
0: Hey, Sean.
2: What was hot back in the day?
4: So I'm 30 next year, so I'm aging a bit. Do you boys remember the Power Balance Bands?
0: So my
4: unathletic footy career ended with the end of the Power Balance Band. I pretty much gave up on the sport because I thought the Power Balance Band was my only little bit compared with the long skins that used to go down to your knees.
0: Oh, the long skins. Skins in general. Do you remember when footballers just used to run around in a pair of tights?
2: So hence, that's what we wore.
0: Button pusher Tommy loved that.
2: Good phase.
0: I just heard a yeah.
2: Good phase.
0: Yeah.
2: Let's go to Joe here on 131065. Joe, what was red hot for you back in the day?
5: Oh, it would have to be the Von Dutch hat and the Von Dutch t-shirt.
2: Yeah.
0: Is that the Von Dutch? They're back.
2: Are they back?
0: The Von Dutch trucker hats are back in a big way. Back. I saw Sexy Dust wear one the other day. He's my cool barometer these days.
2: Now you know it's back.
0: They're back.
2: Yeah.
0: In a big way.
5: I can't believe it.
2: Do you still wear the Von Dutch, Joe?
5: Oh, no. I gave that up in about 2004.
2: Fair enough. Bring it back, Joe.
0: Just on the magnetic bands, the balance bands.
2: That was an extraordinary marketing campaign.
0: Do you guys know what we're talking about with him?
6: We debated not putting that cooler across to you. We had never heard of that.
0: So basically, they were like two rubber bands that you put on your wrist, and they had what looked like kind of like an air tag in the middle of it. It was like a little metal magnet in the middle of it. And the idea was they helped you balance better.
6: You guys are so dumb.
2: You become more flexible, more powerful,
0: sold.
2: You become fitter. Yeah.
0: And I remember the first time someone showed them to me and I was like, there's no way. And he goes, look, someone pull my arms behind my back. And I remember his arms didn't go back that far. And then someone else came along and he goes, now you try. He put the balance bands on. And his arms went back further. But of course, it's just because he's stretched. Yeah. So that was the selling point for them. They'd always do this. It was incredible.
2: But they paid like all these superstars to wear. So LeBron James wore one.
0: Yes, LeBron James wore one. They spent their entire budget on who they would get to wear it.
2: But they did nothing.
0: Yes. You know, now we're in the band chat though.
2: Yeah.
0: Live Strong Vans. Like they were cool once upon cool. a time. Like that, it was a symbol of
2: totally.
0: Status to have a Livestrong mm-hmm. band. It was the same kind of like, and you could see it. It was the same with the when iPhones first came out or iPods first came out. The white cords.
2: Oh yeah,
0: your,
2: very
0: with
2: cool.
0: your cables. That was the only yeah. cable you want on the tram.
2: Let's go to Shannon here. Shannon, what item was hot for you back in the day?
1: Oh, the Hypercolor T-shirt from Rip Curl.
2: The hyper-coloured T-shirt, that might be a bit before my time, Shannon. What's a... What?
1: Oh, yeah, I was 15. It would have been probably about 90, 92.
2: Yeah. Are we talking tie-dye?
1: No, well, they did come out with a tie-dye, but these ones, you could get them on plain still, like in a plain colour, but when you heat it up or someone put their hand on you, the handprint would appear.
0: Oh, the heat-activated tea.
2: I remember that.
0: Yes, absolutely.
1: Yeah, and if you were unfortunate to be really hot-blooded, you know, you could tell exactly where what parts of your body were hot when you were wearing it. I don't know why they were so cool, but they were.
2: No, yeah, that's true, actually, because if you felt anxious, if you were feeling anxious or nervous, your T-shirt would light up. It was horrific.
0: Yeah, that actually sounds awful.
2: Yeah, laser pointers for mine were pretty cool back in the day. Yeah. You know, I used to hit the streets, right?
0: Sounds like you think laser pointers are still pretty cool,
2: mate. I kind of want to bring them back.
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16: Adelaide traffic.
25: In Melrose Park, the traffic lights are playing up at the South Road Corona Avenue intersection. In Peterhead, there's a burst water main on Victoria Road near Wills Street. Speeds are at 40 with one lane closed outbound. 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T's and C's apply. The KISS cast, rain down to 12 tonight, tomorrow showers with a top of 19. It's currently 19 degrees. That's KISS traffic and weather together. Ben and Liam are back in breakfast, weekdays from 6 on KISS 102.3.
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29: Hey, I'm Brooke Seychelle. A 31-year-old man has been taken to hospital after a knife attack in Semaphore Park. Emergency crews were called to Bartley Terrace just before 9 this morning, where a 41-year-old man was arrested and charged. Meantime, a federal court judge has rejected a move to stop the North Adelaide Golf Course redevelopment, saying the felling of trees won't diminish the parklands. Premier Peter Malinauskas says the project's now full steam ahead.
31: It's a recognition that the government is seeking to act appropriately and prudently.
29: As the mercury starts to rise, the CFS has declared an early start to bushfire danger season in 3 districts. It starts on October 15 for the Flinders, Northeast Pastoral and Northwest Pastoral districts. And Adelaide has a new millionaire who might not even know it. The hunt is on for someone who bought a weekday windfall ticket from the Farrell Agency on Glenburn Road, who's pocketed $1 million. In the latest on celebs from Smallsy's Hot Minute, Chris Hemsworth's proud dad moment, more in a sec.
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29: Chris Hemsworth is one proud dad after daughter India stole the show at a bull riding competition. The 14-year-old was the only girl in the field and beat every boy to take home the win. The Thor star declaring his daughter a total savage on social media. Your sport check in a sec.
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29: Just days after leading Brisbane to a historic three-peat, coach Chris Fagan is walking away from the club. Despite having a year to go on his contract, the 65-year-old told club bosses he's ready to go out on a high.
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29: A rainy evening and down to 12 degrees in Adelaide tonight. Showers and a top of 19 tomorrow. Partly cloudy and 19 on Saturday. Right now it's 19 degrees and this is Adelaide's KISS 102.3.
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2: A couple of crashes about, one in North Adelaide on Fitzroy Terrace near Prospect Road, another in Beverley on Port Road near Kilkenny Road. Check your speed, Raynall Street, West Croydon. 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Ends October 6 at participating stores, excludes IGA local grocer. The KISS cast, rain down to 12 tonight, tomorrow showers with the top of 19. Currently it's 18 degrees. That's KISS traffic and weather together. Ben and Liam are back in breakfast weekdays from 6 on KISS 102.3.
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2: Got a crash at the moment in North Adelaide on Fitzroy Terrace near Prospect Road, Beverly Port Road near Kilkenny Road, Elizabeth Downs, Yorktown Road near the Midway Road roundabout, and a bit of slip and slide on the roads at the moment due to passing showers, so drive carefully. This week at IGA, get Primo Shortcut Rhineless Bacon, 750 grams half price, just $8.40. 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Ends October 6th at participating stores. Excludes IGA local grocer. The KISS cast weather for tonight, down to 10 and partly cloudy tomorrow at 19. Right now it's 18 degrees. That's KISS traffic and weather together. Ben and Liam are back in breakfast weekdays from 6 on KISS 102.3.
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25: Hey, I'm Brooke Seychelle.
1: A man's been taken to hospital after an alleged knife attack in Semaphore Park this morning. The 31-year-old was treated for non-life-threatening injuries, while a 41-year-old man known to the victim was arrested and charged. A court action to stop the North Adelaide Golf Course redevelopment has failed, lifting a temporary injunction to stop felling trees at the site. Premier Peter Malinauskas has welcomed the judge's ruling.
3: It will be a better result for biodiversity. It'll be less water being used. There'll be more people using the parklands. It's a good result. So we welcome the decision of the court.
1: The State Royal Commission into AI will get to work tomorrow. Former Federal Court Judge Ian Ross will lead the trio, which will report back mid-next year. Every month at KISS, we're reminding you to check your boobs. 1 in 7 Aussie women will be diagnosed with breast cancer in their lifetime, so feel for any lumps, bumps or changes. In KISS celebrity news, a Y2K TV star's wedding bombshell revealed. More in a sec.
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1: Sophia Bush has revealed she's been secretly married for more than a year. The One Tree Hill star tying the knot with former soccer player Ashlyn Harris at an intimate ceremony in New York last year. The not-so-newlyweds keeping the surprise romance milestone under wraps until now. Your sport check in a sec.
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1: The Crows will be celebrating their own at the best and fairest at the Convention Centre tomorrow night. Skipper Jordan Dawson has been the winner of the Malcolm Blight Medal for the past three seasons. And the 36ers are heading to Wollongong to take on the Illawarra Hawks tomorrow night. They're coming off a big win over the Taipans. The KISS cast is next.
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1: Down to 12 degrees in Adelaide tonight, showers and a top of 19 tomorrow, partly cloudy and reaching 19 again on Saturday. Right now it's 18 degrees and this is Adelaide's KISS 102.3.
24: Initiating launch sequence. There's a man from Australia. This man, he is enthusiasm on 2 feet. The
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33: 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You've got Dan Hill filling in for Smallsy, who's now on KISS. The Smallsy Show live back next week with Benson Boone taking over. Do not miss a moment right here on KISS. In the meantime, though, going to be checking in with Jack Gray, and Smallsy has a chat with Cat's Eye, and music on the way soon from Iaz, Taylor Swift, Post Malone, and Shakira all minutes away. We kick this hour off with Sabrina Carpenter, House Tour, The Smallsy Show, right here on KISS. Thank you.

What's up? It's Taylor Swift. The story behind me writing the song Patient Zero is one of my friends told us that she had been reached out to by the new girlfriend of an ex of hers, asking if she had had the same experiences with this guy. And I wonder if I could write something from the perspective of getting this phone call. So that's what I did, and Patient Zero is the result, and I'm really proud of it. I hope you like it. Kiss.

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0: 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The Smallsy Show back live next week with Benson Boone taking over. Do not miss a moment on Kiss. Smallsy caught up with Jack Gregg too. Jack's debut album, Swimming in Jeans, is out now. It came out on Friday, September 11.
3: Congratulations to you on album release.
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4: It's self-produced. I've been living in LA the past few years trying to figure out my sound. It's indie pop kind of stuff.
3: Yep.
4: 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And yeah, I hope you like it.
0: We check in with Jack Gregg, Blind Lovin', in around about 20 minutes' time. But first, some Post Malone. Circles. 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
23: How are you? You've got Dan Hill here on Kiss, filling in for Smallsy on the Smallsy Show. He'll be live back next week with a huge special guest taking over. It's Benson Boone. Do not miss a moment right here on Kiss. This hour, catching up with Cat's Eye to talk all things workout routines. We're going to throw it back to history with MGMT and Ariana Grande's Twilight Zone. But first, we kick it off with Olivia Rodrigo, The Cure. 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
0: Next week, Smallsy back live in the chair, and he has one of the world's biggest stars taking over. Get ready for this. Benson Boone. Don't miss a moment right here on Kiss. Smallsy caught up with Cat's Eye not long ago to talk all things workout routines and how to get ready for a big tour.
2: Obviously, your performances are like so energetic, and I think we talked about like the regime that goes into how you rehearse. Are we still on treadmills, singing and things like that?
3: For sure. We're always in rehearsal. We always like, I think we're all like perfectionists and we always want to give out the best performance every single time. So we take rehearsal very seriously and we like run on treadmills. We like warm up our voices constantly in singing lessons, constantly in dance lessons, just to give out the best product possible.
0: Such discipline. 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

0: next week with Benson Boone taking over. Don't miss a moment right here on Kiss. Olivia Dean pushing play on Baby Steps next. Throwing it back to Kissery with Jesse McCartney. What a dreamboat he was. Beautiful soul. And G Flip did it up absolutely special at the AFL Grand Final last weekend. Bet on Fire plays next here at the Smallsy Show on Kiss.
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26: What's up? 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
1: Yes, it really is phenomenal. And again, we'll obviously pat ourselves on the back hard and a lot. But thank you to all of you guys for offering trades. It just doesn't work without you guys.
2: Doesn't.
1: But I have got in my hot little hands
2: what
1: right
2: have you
1: now.
2: Got, Woods? What have you got?
1: I've got the ring underneath a cloche. Just thought to add a little bit of...
2: A bit of panache. Yeah.
1: I've got the ring under a cloche. Should
2: Very
1: say...
2: Very squeaky under the cloche. Maybe put the cloche down.
1: Okay. Should say, in about half an hour's time, we are going to be having a secret meeting with Paris Mann, who's the person we've done this for. We're going to give him the ring for the first time. And then at 5 o'clock, he is going to be proposing live on your radios.
2: Why are we playing the music from The Bachelor?
1: Yeah.
2: Are we going to be playing this at the proposal as well? Because I don't know if I can handle that.
1: Just lean in. We're doing a proposal live on radio.
2: No, I know that.
1: I've got chills listening to this music. I've got chills.
2: Shut up.
1: What dress is she going to be wearing? That's more of a wedding thing. Anyway.
2: No, it could be an engagement thing.
1: Okay. We're going to hear it. We're going to hear all the nerves.
2: Yeah, let's do it.
1: It's going to be great.
2: God.
1: But chills.
2: Chills.
1: Chills. We're going to be in tuxes.
2: Are we?
1: You put the tux on, mate. Come on. What an occasion. All right.
2: Here we go.
1: Let's have... I'm going to have a look.
2: All right.
1: Oh, good box. Good box. Well, initially
2: you
1: see
2: the box.
1: Rings
2: in a box.
1: Rings in a box. Hey, I'm going to come over. Strong box. I'm going to get down on one knee and show it to you.
2: Oh, you're going to propose to me?
1: Yeah, man. I'm going to do it.
2: Oh, you might be out of shot with the camera, so... Oh, Annalise is filming. Look at this. Slashy. Look at this. This is what the camera is going towards. Slashies, producers. They do lots of things.
1: Very talented.
2: They're not just one-dimensional producers anymore.
3: Will?
2: Oh, yeah, well.
3: I knew from the moment I saw you that we were going to trade our way to a $16,000 ring. Yeah. Will you take this ring?
2: Oh, you've done it upside down, but...
1: Oh,
2: whoa,
1: no,
2: I will. Whoa. Can I touch it? Oh my god.
1: So
2: that
1: legit.
2: That is legit. Wow.
1: That's
2: wow, look at the size of that diamond.
1: It's got a sparkle. Did you polish that, Annalise?
2: Holy shit.
1: No, we didn't polish it.
2: I suppose like
1: fresh.
2: Well, if you spend $16,000 at a jeweler, and that's worth. What are you doing? I don't want you within 5 meters of this.
1: Chuck it to me, I've got the box.
2: No, you're going to break it. That's amazing. Wow. Anyone would be happy with that.
1: Yeah.
2: That's really cool. Hey, the music makes sense.
1: Chills.
2: This is lovely.
1: Chills,
2: we're
1: mate.
2: Doing a good thing.
1: We're giving that to Paris, man.
2: We're doing a good thing.
1: In 15 minutes, we're going to sneak him away.
2: Yeah.
1: It's going to be the first time he's seen it. And then afterwards...
2: This is going to blow his mind.
1: It's going to blow her mind.
2: Wow.
1: It's going to blow Australia's mind.
2: Wow, good stuff. All right, stay tuned, everyone. It's Will and Woody.
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A Mahindra 3XO SUV. 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
11: 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This is their best bits from yesterday's show. Kiss. No.

0: the dead of night comes alive. It's Will and Woody keeping you up. Will and Woody's Swap Meet. Swap the deal, keep the good energy with Glowbird.
1: Good afternoon, everyone. It is Will and Woody. We are live from... We're in a basement of a restaurant. So we are about to give Paris, a man called Paris, his engagement ring.
2: Yes.
1: He's ducked out from a dinner date with his girlfriend, also known as Paris.
2: Yes.
1: We're going to give him the ring, Woods, and then he's going to take her on an elevator up to the top of this building and propose to her with a view of the city.
3: Should mention, if you are just joining this, we managed to trade from a psychology textbook to this $10,000 engagement ring, yes, which we're about to give Paris Mann.
1: Yes.
3: We're going to chat to him. We're going to get the nerves in just a few seconds. The producers are saying that he's said he's going to the toilet, I think.
1: Here he is.
3: Paris Mann. This is also the first time we've met you, mate.
4: Oh, pleasure.
1: How are you feeling?
4: How are you, mate?
1: Okay,
4: boys, thank
1: Good
4: you
1: to
4: so
1: see
4: much.
1: You.
3: How are we feeling?
4: Pretty nervous, to be honest.
3: Do you think that, do you think she has any idea that you're about to propose?
4: No, it's been fully sold. It's,
1: okay. Yeah. Really? Okay.
4: Yeah.
1: So what are you doing here tonight? What's that?
4: We're just popping in to grab a drink, you know, before staying in the city, yeah.
3: Perfect. Nice and subtle. I love that. Have you thought about what you're going to say?
4: I have. I've practiced it. Hopefully I can get it out.
3: Okay. Do you want to see the ring, Paris Man?
4: Sure.
3: Okay.
1: You want to see it?
4: Yeah.
3: Show him the ring, Will.
4: Oh, wow. That's incredible, guys. Yeah, she's going to lose it.
3: Yeah, well, hopefully well done. Lose it. Let's not lose it.
1: There you go.
3: I've worked very hard for that. Well, what does she mean to you, mate? Just tell us a little bit about her.
4: She is... It's hard to find someone, as crazy as it is, who is the complete same as you, but just in a female version.
1: Yeah.
4: Everything's complementing our lives. We're yin and yang. Yeah, everything's just... has not been a massive drama. If it has, it's all just worked out.
3: Oh, mate, I love this. I love it. I'm getting chills. Listen, you should go back. Don't act weird, obviously, and we'll see you
4: Don't
3: upstairs.
4: Don't be suspicious.
3: Don't be suspicious.
4: Paul,
1: you've got this.
4: Thank you, boy.
1: You look great.
3: Great, this is beautiful. This is beautiful. She's definitely going to think he's doing a poo. He's been gone for too long. We may have her on the five.
1: We're going to go to the bit of traffic, and on the other side... Well, we've got to go to the rooftop before they get there.
3: Yeah, mate.
1: And then the other side, it's a live proposal on your radio Thursday afternoon.
3: Oh, does not
1: Paris proposing to Paris with a $10,000 diamond engagement ring that we have traded to over the last 3 weeks.
3: Live proposal right up next. Will and Woody.
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0: Hey, it's Will and Woody. I don't know why you'd be out. You might be on the way to the next club.
1: Oh, it's a little in betweener.
0: At this
1: little
0: point.
1: Thinking about what you want to order.
0: Yep.
1: Here's our best bits from yesterday's show. Enjoy, Will and Woody.

0: what happens after midnight, except these two. It's Will and Woody, keeping you up. Will and Woody's Swap Meet. Swap the deal, keep the good energy with Glowbird.
1: Good afternoon, everyone. It is Will and Woody. Guys, the Swap Meet's final conclusion this time round is easily the best conclusion we've ever come to. Woods, we've traded for 3 weeks on the radio with you guys. We started out with a woman called Paris. She called herself Boys of a Psychology textbook. My partner would love to propose to me, though. I would love a proper diamond engagement ring. We heard that. We traded with you guys for the last 3 weeks. Sorry, I keep glancing at the elevator.
2: We traded with you guys for the last three weeks,
1: and we've ended up with a $16,000 diamond ring, which is crazy. So thank you so much, Australia, for getting us here. We are standing in a room right now, which is set up for a proposal. The champagne's on ice, a white carpet traced with candles, white flowers, roses, a beautiful dais of white roses up there. We're overlooking the city.
2: Love is real, Will.
1: Love.
2: I feel romantic. I feel like kissing you on the lips right now, my friend. I truly do.
1: Now, if you heard just before the news, then you would have heard that us in the toilets downstairs before with Paris, he snuck out from a wee for a drink.
2: Very nervous. A very, very nervous
1: person. We managed to slip a microphone onto him, so he is bugged, and they're coming up the elevator right now. So
2: why don't we just cut to them and hear what they're talking about?
1: Love that. Bit of geez, I hope he doesn't. Oh, who knows what he's going to say. Here we go.
3: Spicy marks. Now we need a grapefruit tree in the backyard.
4: We'll try.
5: Neoclassicism week, I believe.
3: Neoclassicism.
5: Yes.
3: Are the classics.
5: Jacques-Louis David.
2: Awful chat. It's always bad chat. It's something that you and I can relate to. You're so nervous.
1: Yep.
2: The words just don't come to you, and we've just heard all of that. Okay, the lift is going down right now to pick them up. So we are about 30 to 45 seconds away.
1: Yeah. From
2: Paris,
1: walking out.
2: Walking in here.
1: Yeah.
2: And figuring out that the love of her life is about to propose to her.
1: God. Have we got a camera in that elevator or just a microphone?
2: I don't think we've got a camera.
1: Sexy does. I don't, honestly, mate, your first shoot.
2: Why don't we cut to their audio again and see what they're talking about?
3: I've got so many mascara bits on my face.
4: Are we good?
3: Yeah. Perfect. Are you?
4: Mm-hmm.
2: God, he sounds so nervous.
1: He sounds
2: very nervous.
1: All right, here we go. They're getting in the elevator now and they're about to come up. Oh, it's coming. It's moving. Here we go.
2: 30 seconds away, Australia, from my life.
1: I'd say 10 seconds. 10 seconds away.
2: Oh, my God. It's
1: where? Here we go.
2: We're
1: 3, 2, 1. Okay. Elevator doors open. They're walking out. They're walking down the white carpet now. Wow, Paris can't get the smile off her face. God, you can hear how nervous she is. She looks great. Looks amazing. Paris man looks very nervous. What's he gonna say?
5: We're expecting this, were
4: you? Okay, I'm gonna try my level best. Dom, no doubt these past 2 weeks could only be more described as surreal, and that may even be more of an understatement than it is. I feel incredibly excited and blessed to be here with you right now. And sharing this moment together. No doubt you and I have been through our trials and tribulations over the past 4 years. But no doubt it has created a stronger bond, not as just friends, but as partners. And for that reason why, I would be honored. To be your husband and you my wife.
2: Oh wow, we've got tears. He's on one knee.
1: He's got the ring.
2: He's doing it.
1: Here it is.
4: Paris, will you marry me?
3: Yes.
1: Oh, you may kiss.
3: Beyond what I expected.
1: Oh, wow. Well. We'll go to a song. We'll come back on the other side. Hope you're having a great drive home. Great stuff. We love Woody.
0: When life gets big on you, it's Will and Woody for the drive home.
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15: 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Kiss.

0: Kickons.
1: The best Kickons you've ever been to. Will and Woody keeping you up. Will and Woody's Swap Meet. 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
0: Good afternoon, everyone. It is Will and Woody. I hope you're having a wonderful drive home. We are here with Paris and Paris, who just got engaged. Congratulations, guys. Congratulations. I'm so happy for you.
2: You nailed it.
3: This is a new record, I believe, for you boys.
2: Yeah, no, this is a brand new record.
3: Ambitious.
4: That is amazing.
2: Yeah, isn't that amazing?
3: Oh, mate. Where there is a will, there is a Woody, mate.
2: Thank you.
0: So did you have any idea that tonight was going to be the night that maybe Paris Mann was going to propose?
4: Paris Mann.
0: Do you know how to differentiate you two?
4: I had an inkling, but because he was quiet the whole way. Here. And he's never quiet. He's never, ever quiet. I can see him thinking. He's constantly ticking. Yeah.
0: We had a brief catch-up with him in the toilets when you were having a drink, when you went to the toilet.
4: Oh, you cheeky thing.
0: We had a brief chat with him, and gee whiz, you were nervous.
2: Talk us through what you thought when you walked out here, though, Paris.
4: Absolute shock. Like, this is beyond what I ever expected. It's incredible.
0: Yeah.
4: Feels so special and so loved, so...
0: What was the last trade that you were up to? Like, in the whole journey, what did you know that we had?
4: I knew the snake and the scratchies, which was wild.
3: When it was the python, I was pretty concerned.
4: he was confident, so I was like, well, if Boy Paris is confident, then I can be confident too. Yeah, but I was definitely, when you got to the scratchies, I was like, oh.
2: You have got, we found out today, a $16,000 diamond ring.
0: I love a hustle.
4: Oh, my God.
3: That is incredible.
0: Someone texted us and said they've got the exact same ring, or they bought the exact same ring, and they paid $16,000 for it.
2: Yeah, how good is that? Man,
4: you guys have all pulled through together. Yeah. Well done.
0: So is it really the exact ring you want? Because I know that you literally said circle diamond.
4: Yeah, ring. Literally the exact...
3: You've nailed it.
4: It's
3: terrifying how accurate it is.
4: Yeah.
0: Wow. Well, Will was saying actually on the way up, he was wondering how you guys were going to repay us. So
4: wedding invites,
3: labour and bucks.
2: Oh, this is really beautiful, guys. Congratulations.
4: Thank you so much.
2: It's so cool. Yeah.
5: This is the most surreal moment. Thank you all who have been a part of this process. This would not have happened without everyone's involvement. And yeah, it's quite odd equally being a surprise for me and nerve-wracking as well.
2: Yeah, that's so true.
5: Yeah, I don't know what to say, guys. Just welcome.
2: Yeah, mate, thank you.
4: No worries. Thank you so much.
2: Also, remember as well that you called us that I want to turn my old textbook into a diamond ring.
4: I never thought it would have come to fruition. Like, it was late
2: night.
4: Neither
2: did I. I'm going to be honest. We've never done anything like this.
4: I can't believe it.
2: Yeah.
0: I don't think anyone believes that we'd get there, but we've got there.
2: Yeah.
0: We've got there together. And we've got some champagne.
2: Bring out the champagne, guys. Let's do it. If you want to see it, head to the socials. Woods, we're going to piss off now, mate. You can see all of this on the socials, Will and Woody. I hope you're having a wonderful drive home. You're sending a kiss.
1: Woody's got a viral reel. I don't know if I should call a doctor or a fisherman, but you should probably go look at it on TikTok at Will and Woody on the socials.
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4: 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Kiss. 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
2: I want to know, what did your kid repeat? Did you say something private in front of your child and then they've said it in front of somebody that they shouldn't have said it in front of? So I've got two kids, Liam, Jean, who's 10 months, and then got Freddie, who's 3. We recently got back from a holiday with our in-laws. We were all by the pool, pretty hot, over in Vietnam. And they said, oh, Freddie, come over here, mate. We're going to put some sunscreen on. He said, no, your sunscreen's toxic. Audrey joins us in Kings Park.
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0: Man, I love my wife, Sarah. I really do. But she doesn't feel the same way about me. She always goes, you need to shave your neck. She's like, it's disgusting. It's foul. You're gross. Once every 2 weeks, before I have a shower, I'll be in there all naked and my wife will get the clippers out and she'll shear me like a sheep. And she's like, stay still, stay still. I want to get the line right. And I don't know if Sarah's starting to wear off on me. I clocked the back of your neck. 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
15: Adelaide traffic.
16: Hi, it's Kiralee Hay live from the KISS Traffic Centre. It is very wet on the roads this morning, so speeds are down to 80 on the freeway between Stirling and the tollgate. 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The KISS cast showers today, heading for a top of 18. Currently it's 13 degrees. That's KISS traffic and weather together. Get ready for Ben and Liam. Start 6 a.m. on KISS 102.3.
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0: Now.
1: Morning, I'm Alana Riley. Well, calls are growing for online game platforms to beef up their protections against child exploitation and radicalisation. A new report from eSafety has found major gaps in the way games like Roblox, Fortnite and Minecraft protect kids online and inconsistencies in responding to serious harm. Attempts to block the redevelopment of North Adelaide Golf Course have failed, with an injunction to stop felling trees at the site lifted. Two people took legal action over the project, which will see almost 600 trees removed from the city's parkland, but a judge ruled against the challenge. Artificial intelligence will go under the microscope in a nation-leading royal commission in South Australia. Former federal judge Dr. Ian Ross has been tasked with leading the probe alongside two tech experts, looking at how AI benefits can be maximised while minimising risk. And another major chain's partnering with Uber Eats to start offering same-day delivery to customers. Target has joined a partnership, allowing orders to get into people's hands in under 60 minutes. Your sport check in a sec. It's Adelaide Footy Club's Night of Nights. The best and fairest will be awarded at the Convention Centre this evening. Skipper Jordan Dawson's been the Malcolm Blight Medal winner for the past three seasons. It comes as Isaac Heaney took home Sydney Swans' Best and Fairest Award amid his suspension from the AFL club for allegedly breaching standards. The 30-year-old is one of the so-called Pullman Five. Heaney did not attend the ceremony but did deliver a video message where he said he was truly sorry for his role in the scandal. The Kiss Cast is next. Showers at a top of 18 degrees for Adelaide today. Tomorrow, more wet weather and 19, cloudy and 20 on Sunday. Right now, it is 13 degrees in the city on Adelaide's Kiss 102.3.
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13: Adelaide traffic.
14: Hey, it's Steve here, live from the KISS Traffic Centre, and some very wet roads out there at the moment, so take care. Make sure you drive to the conditions there. Thanks to the rain, the freeway has speeds down to 80 at the moment between Stirling and the tollgate. And at Regency Park, some lights have blacked out at South Road at Regency Road. Your local IGA is having a three-day sale right now till Sunday. Get in quick for Australian chicken tenderloins, only $14 a kilo. Just spanning stores only. The KISS car showers today at 18. Right now it's 14. That's KISS traffic and weather together. Get ready for Ben and Liam up next on KISS 102.3.
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17: Morning, I'm Alana Riley. Well, Aussie parents are being warned that gaming platforms like Minecraft and Fortnite are not doing enough to protect kids. The eSafety watchdog says the platforms are making themselves ripe for violent and extremist material and sexual exploitation. Work will soon be able to recommence at North Adelaide Golf Course after a legal bid to stop the felling of almost 600 trees was knocked back. A federal court judge ruled against the challenge as two people led a push for the project to be scrapped on conservation reasons. There'll be more patrols in the western suburbs starting from today after brawls broke out at Glenelg and Henley Beach this week. Antisocial behaviour, criminal activity and road safety will be the targets of Operation Jericho from now until April. And a heads up for anyone heading to the airport today with some strike action getting underway around the country. Jetstar customer service staff will walk off the job for 1 hour today, including here in Adelaide. But when they are on the job, Jetstar union members will be able to waive excess baggage fees. Your sport check in a sec. Crows skipper Jordan Dawson could take home his fourth Malcolm Blight medal for Adelaide tonight when the Crows host their best and fairest. It's award season around the grounds as well. Lions awarding three-time premiership star Will Ashcroft their best and fairest for Brisbane, while suspended Sydney star Isaac Heaney took it home for his club despite missing the final three games of the season over the recent Swan scandal. The Kiss cast is next.
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17: Showers at a top of 18 degrees for Adelaide today. Tomorrow, more wet weather and 19, cloudy and 20 on Sunday. Right now, it is 13 degrees in the city on Adelaide's Kiss 102.3.
5: Good morning, Adelaide. Yes, it's a Friday and it feels right.
13: Yeah, look, a little scandalous, but up next, we want to ask, what did they do during the sesh?
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0: Bowie, Ben and Liam on Kiss 102.3. Going to put a content warning on this one. Liam and I will do our best to tiptoe around a couple of the words or the topics, I suppose. But it is a wild story to... It's quite sobering to realise the world that we are now living in. A new study found that one in three, so one-third of Gen Zs, are reaching for their phones during intimacy. And it specifies that's not just reaching for the phone to change a song on a playlist. It's specifically for text messages, going on a feed, or just general scrolling.
1: Like during a sesh.
0: During a sesh.
1: One in three people, they're saying.
0: One in three is crazy.
1: Imagine that. Yeah. You know, you're doing the deed,
0: mm-hmm.
1: and then someone just starts scrolling on TikTok, and you're hearing tung tung tung shuhu, and like, you know, like different.
0: Is that a new thing at the moment?
1: Italian brain rot. It's actually an old thing now, right? But yeah, yeah. Crocodile, crocodile. Yeah, it doesn't matter. Yeah, you've not across Italian.
0: I haven't.
1: Brain rot. Yeah,
0: no, I haven't.
1: Okay,
0: no.
1: Yeah, yeah. It's about a year old now,
0: but, right?
1: Yeah, the brain rot community. It goes deep.
0: I can't imagine that what is going on can't be that exciting if you're reaching for the phone.
1: No, that's it. Do you need to send a text and see a skibbity toilet video? You know what I mean?
0: Crazy that that's the day and age we're living in.
1: 131065, what did they do during the sesh? I think doing anything other than...
0: Anything other than the sesh. Yeah.
1: It's certainly like a got to be in the moment type thing.
0: I like the top comment on this Instagram post that talks about the, you know, one-third using their phones.
1: Yeah.
0: The top comment from someone called Jack says...
1: I can see where this is going, by the way.
0: You won't believe what I'm doing right now.
1: Yeah. Good comment. Good comment.
0: All right. 131065 is our number. You give us a buzz right now. What did they do during the sesh? Kiss 102.3 with Ben and Liam.
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5: Hi, Steve here, live from the Kiss Traffic Centre. Look out for those wet roads at the moment. Take care as you're driving around. Thanks to the rain, the freeway has speeds down to 80 at the moment between Stirling and the tollgate. In Regency Park, lights are blacked out there, South Road at Regency Road. JB Hi-Fi has got crazy deals on Samsung phones this week, like 500 off the Samsung Galaxy S26 Ultra. Hurry in Sunday at JB Hi-Fi. The Kiss car showers today in 18, right now it's 14. That's Kiss traffic and weather together with Ben and Liam, weekday mornings 6 to 10am on Kiss 102.3.
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0: Kiss 102.3. Good morning. You are here with Ben and Liam.
1: What did they do during the sesh? There's this shocking report saying young people, 1 in 3 apparently, reaching for their phones whilst they're being intimate, you know, scrolling, texting, whatever. Yep. You know, maybe you've woken up this morning and you were having a sesh and you thought halfway through, oh my God, the boys are on. And you've reached over to your app. And you've got up the Kiss 102.3 app and you've started playing the show. Maybe then you've heard the call out and you've called us. Kel in Manapara, you've got us on 131065. Is that what happened to you or was it someone else?
2: No, it was actually somebody else. It was my son and his then partner. Mm-hmm. They were in the bedroom doing the deed and I have heard a bleat noise as a goat coming from the bedroom.
1: What?
2: Yeah.
0: Sorry, I don't understand.
1: I don't understand. Yeah.
0: There was a goat in the bedroom?
2: No. It was a noise made by one of them from the bedroom.
1: That was the sound of a goat?
2: Yeah.
0: Right.
1: Right.
2: Whether they were scrolling or doing whatever, I'm not 100% certain.
1: And then, there was no goat. You're pretty sure there was no goats because there's a few causes for concern when it sounds like there's a goat.
2: 100% no go in the bedroom.
1: Okay. Can I also say I hate that you heard something from your sons. Like, I hate that you were within earshot.
0: There's a lot going on there.
1: It was too much for me. but thank you for your call. Peter, platinum member in Paradise in the Ben and Liam loyalty program. Tell us, my friend, what happened during the sesh?
3: Yeah, morning, guys. So, me and the wife were beginning a session, I guess you could say, and she'd thought that she'd locked her phone. Anyway, so we began, got a little bit into it and realised we could hear someone on the other end of the line and turned out it was her dad.
1: Oh, no.
3: So it made things a bit awkward at the next family gathering because I don't know how much he heard, but he heard more than enough, I would say.
0: Oh, no, Peter, it's hard to recover from that.
1: Who's on the phone? It's just Tony. What was happening there? I thought you were at a concert. I thought it was at the end of a concert and everyone was clapping.
0: Thanks for that, Peter. Lauren in Selix Beach, you got a couple for us. Hit us.
4: Yeah, I've got a couple for you, boys. So, doing the deed and this guy says, say my name. So I said his name and he said, no, I want you to spell it. So there I am then spelling the name.
1: The second one was
4: another guy, and he was like obsessed with like sticking his tongue up my nose.
1: Yeah, our careers flashed before our eyes.
0: We almost
1: there,
0: got
1: Lauren.
0: Fired.
1: That was
0: we wow. almost got fired.
1: Wowza, in me trouser. But yeah, that is also a weird one.
0: Tongue up the nose is strange.
1: Tongue up the nose.
0: Goodness gracious.
4: Very bizarre.
1: Little boogie monster, eh? Okay. Well, I think we'll move on.
0: Kiss 102.3. Good morning.
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18: Hey, it's Steve here, live from the KISS Traffic Centre, and a two-car crash to watch out for at the moment in Waterloo Corner at intersection of Waterloo Corner Road and Port Wakefield Road. The freeway has speeds down to 80 at the moment between Stirling and the tollgate, thanks to the weather. Look out for lights blacked out at Regency Park, South Road at Regency Road. 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The KISS car showers and 18 today. That's KISS Traffic and Weather together with Ben and Liam. Weekday morning, 6 to 10am on KISS 102.3.
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20: Morning, I'm Alana Riley. Well, Australia's e-safety watchdog has issued a warning to parents about gaming giants failing to protect kids. The e-safety commissioner says platforms like Minecraft, Fortnite and Roblox are not doing enough to protect children from sexual exploitation. A nation-leading royal commission into artificial intelligence is a step closer to getting underway in South Australia, with a former federal judge named to lead the probe. It'll look into potential risks and benefits of AI, with a report due to be handed down in July. But when asked if AI would be used to write the findings, Premier Peter Malinauskas said this.
22: The investment that the South Australian government is making in the Royal Commission would lend itself to not being a product of ChatGPT, I think it's fair to say. But I'll have to take that on notice.
20: South Australia is calling on other states to jump on board a push to get Aussie astronaut Catherine Bennell Pegg to space, with $100 million needed to achieve it. It's unclear exactly how much SA will chip in. And 9 out of 10 Aussie teachers say they're spending too much time on non-teaching tasks, according to Beyond Blue, and are now viewed as untrained psychologists, social workers, and even stand-in parents. Your sport check in a sec. The Lions have held their annual award night just hours after coach Chris Fagan confirmed he will step back from the top job. Fags given a standing ovation in Brisbane after 10 years at the helm, while Adelaide hold their best and fairest this evening. And in basketball, it's game day for the 36ers. Adelaide face the Hawks in Wollongong this evening. Tassie took home the win overnight, downing Melbourne United 84-82. The KISS cast is next. Showers at a top of 18 degrees for Adelaide today. Tomorrow, more wet weather and 19, cloudy and 20 on Sunday. Right now, it is 13 degrees in the city on Adelaide's KISS 102.3.
0: Good morning, Adelaide. How good is this? Hanging out on your Friday morning. And how good is the Adelaide Symphony Orchestra?
1: An Australian has done something wild in Bali, shock horror. Wouldn't be the first time.

0: Kiss 102.3. You are here with Ben and Liam. Good morning. Do you remember probably a couple of weeks ago now, there was the Australian went to Bali having a holiday. He got caught having a public session.
1: Yeah.
0: He has now received his sentence. 10-year ban from Bali.
1: Which would hurt that guy. I mean, this dude looks like he's a seasoned Bali pro.
0: Yeah, I think Semenyak better look out, though, in 2036 when the big fella comes back.
1: He's coming back.
0: The ban's over.
1: Yeah, the ban's over. I'm coming in for some Mi Goreng Bintang and you know what else. What were you banned from? This dude's banned from Bali. My mum was barred from the Palais pub for a bit. We had a big day there and she was stealing chips off plates.
0: Other people's hot chips?
1: Yeah, like as the plates were coming past, she was just taking a few off the top.
0: Yoink.
1: Boing, boing.
0: Yoink.
1: We all got kicked out.
0: I mean, it is hard to say no to a hot chip.
1: Oh, absolutely. Especially when you've had a few. Well, whether you were kicked out of Coles or a pub, maybe it was your mum, maybe it was yourself. Where were you banned from?
0: Our number on Kiss is 131065.
1: Kelly, in Two Wells, you were banned.
2: Yes, yep, from a caravan park.
1: Oh, what happened?
2: Oh, we were four family groups all together, but we were all partying on my site and we were a bit loud at 9 o'clock at night on a long weekend and, yeah, we were told to quieten down and we're like, well, you know, it's a long weekend and they're like, well, no, you're too loud, rah, rah, rah. And, yeah, now every time my husband rings the caravan park, they're like, is your wife coming?
0: It's just you. You're banned. Yeah, that's the whole family.
2: Like me. Out of the whole four family groups, it was just me.
1: Yeah, I don't know, 9 p.m. on a long weekend. I'm like, come on. Turn up.
2: Yeah, that's right. That was my view too.
1: No,
2: like,
1: I feel
2: guys.
1: That. Yeah, yeah. I mean, at least midnight. At least.
2: Yeah,
1: midnight.
2: But now I'm blackmarked. Like, he's asked every time he books in, is your wife coming with you?
0: Does he? Hang on. So does he still go without you?
2: No.
0: Okay, yeah. Okay,
1: all right. That's suspect. You might need to do some more digging. It's like, sorry, I'm going away this weekend. You're not allowed to come though, Kelly. Chris in Parafield Gardens, you're also barred from something?
3: Yeah, I got barred from a Kmart over in Sydney.
0: What did you do?
3: My brother-in-law owed us some money, so he gave us these videos back then. It was videos, not DVDs. Gave them to us to take back to Kmart, but he bought them from there and to get a refund. So we took them back to get a refund and turned out he'd actually stolen them from there, so we got banned.
0: So, Chris, was it brother-in-law? Your brother-in-law owed you money, but then rather than giving you money, he gave you DVDs and said, go return these.
1: Yeah, he stole some VHS.
0: He said, go return these and you'll get your money.
3: He used to work there as a cleaner and he used to steal things at night.
1: Oh, my God. No, here you go. Here's Jurassic Park on VHS. I bought that. You got the receipt? Ah, you misplaced it. Like, as if they wouldn't know that
0: what
1: it's
0: a piece
1: that's
0: of work.
1: Gone missing.
0: Also, just imagine owing someone money and giving them VHS and going, these are good.
1: Look, I don't have it, but I do have 7 shopping bags of VHS.
0: Trust me, they're good. It's basically as good as cash.
1: Oh, that's so good. Luke in Marino, this is yourself. What are you banned from?
4: The Seaford Hotel for playing The Floor is Lava.
1: Oh, fun. A fun game. But I'm assuming this was after a few Daddy Fantas and things. You got a bit carried away playing on the floor.
4: Whole group of us playing it in all different spots. Eventually, I fell sideways off a stool and jacked myself into the rib. I think I broke a

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0: Kiss 102.3, you are here with Ben and Liam. Liam, my son Freddie, 3 years old, he's like my shadow. He's like me in a lot of ways. But there is one way that he's not like me, he's more like you, his godfather. He's very sociable. Like, he loves to try and make friends. He's at that stage now where he's 3 years old and he really wants to make friends.
1: Love that.
0: Wants to interact.
1: Love that for him.
0: Wants to chat.
1: Uh-huh.
0: I'm obviously not about that. I don't love that.
1: You've never been about that
0: life. I'm trying my best not to bring my baggage into his life and be like, oh, like, so for example, yesterday we're at Bunnings.
1: Mm.
0: Love going to Bunnings. He loves getting a little trolley, pushing it around. It's helpful for me because then I don't have to put my own trolley around, so I can put my stuff in his trolley. And so we're doing the shopping. He knows, though, that there's a playground at Bunnings. And so he said, can we go on the playground? I said, sure. We started getting near where the playground is, and I could hear how busy it was. I could hear there was, like, tons of kids on it.
1: Mm.
0: And I said, you sure you want to go on the playground, mate? He said, yes, I want to make a friend. He said those words. He said, I want to make a Bunnings friend.
1: Yeah. And you couldn't say, Dad's terrified of making another friend.
0: Absolutely.
1: Dad doesn't want to talk to anyone.
0: And so I said, all right, mate, we'll go on the playground. So we get to the playground, take his shoes off, and I send him in. And he said, Dad, can I make a friend with that little girl who was actually bigger than him? And I said, sure, mate, go for it. And so he, and this is kind of where I thought you'd be more experienced in this universe.
1: Yeah.
0: So, and he's still learning like that. And then you got to remember, when kids are young, they don't have any social skills yet. So it's all evolving in front of you. And so he went over to this girl and said, do you want to be my friend?
1: And just I was off the bat, like
0: off
1: first
0: the bat,
1: thing
0: just went over to her. And I was super proud of him. I was like, I was like, my heart filled with joy saying
1: yeah,
0: that.
1: That's...
0: I said, so he said, do you want to be my friend?
1: Mm-hmm.
0: She said no.
1: Yeah.
0: So,
1: yeah.
0: And then my heart melted for him. So he said to this girl, you want to be my friend? She looked at him and said, no. And then he stood there. He stood his ground. He stood there, kind of absorbed the hit.
1: Yeah.
0: And said... She said no.
1: Yeah.
0: He's absorbed that hit and he kind of stands there unwavering and says, what's your name?
1: Okay.
0: It was actually kind of cold from her in a cool way because they were on top of the playground.
1: Yeah.
0: So he said, what's your name? She said no and went down the slide.
1: Oh, twice. She double tapped.
0: Double noed him.
1: She finished him off.
0: And then he ran over to me and was like, daddy, she said no. And then I said, oh, are you okay? And he said, yeah, I'm going to go try again. And then he went off to go meet other kids in the playground.
1: And that's what you got to do, you know?
0: Yeah.
1: It's that old Chinese proverb. Get knocked down 10 times, get up 11 or something like that. I don't know the off by heart.
0: So it didn't seem to affect his confidence at all.
1: Love that.
0: Yeah.
1: Yeah, that would break me. I'd still be thinking about that. I am an extrovert, but yeah, it only takes one of them to be like, okay, maybe the introverted now. Okay, that's me done. No more friends.
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10: Hi, Steve here, live from the KISS Traffic Centre, and a two-car crash in Waterloo Corner to watch out for at the moment, the intersection of Waterloo Corner Road and Port Wakefield Road. The freeway has speeds down to 80 between Stirling and the tollgate, thanks to the rain, and Regency Park lights have blacked out South Road and Regency Road. 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The KISS car showers and 18 today. That's KISS Traffic and Weather together with Ben and Liam. Weekday morning, 6 to 10 a.m. on KISS 102.3.
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12: Morning, I'm Alana Riley. Well, artificial intelligence will go under the microscope in a nation-leading royal commission here in South Australia. Former federal judge Dr. Ian Ross has been tasked with leading the probe alongside two tech experts looking into how AI benefits can be maximised while minimising risk. Calls are growing for online gaming platforms to beef up protections against child exploitation and radicalisation. A new report from eSafety has found major gaps in the way that games like Roblox, Fortnite and Minecraft protect kids online and inconsistencies in responding to serious harm. Attempts to block the redevelopment of North Adelaide Golf Course have failed, with an injunction to stop felling trees at the site lifted. Two people took legal action over the project, which will see almost 600 trees removed from the city's parkland, but a judge ruled against the challenge. And the numbers are in, with a massive 1.2 million people attending events across Adelaide Convention Centre, Entertainment Centre and Coopers Stadium in the recent financial year. There was a record 1,200 local events. Your sport check in a sec. It's Adelaide Footy Club's big night. The best and fairest will be awarded at the Convention Centre this evening. Skipper Jordan Dawson's been the Malcolm Blight medal winner for the past three seasons. It comes as Isaac Heaney took home Sydney's best and fairest award amid his suspension from the Swans for allegedly breaching standards. The 30-year-old is one of the so-called Pullman Five. Heaney did not attend the ceremony but did deliver a video message where he says he was truly sorry for his role in the scandal. The KISS cast is next.
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12: Some wet weather to wrap up the week in Adelaide today. Showers in a top of 18 degrees. Tomorrow, another possible shower and 19. Right now, it is 13 degrees in the city on Adelaide's KISS 102.3.
9: Good morning, Adelaide. It's a Friday morning. It's school holidays and a massive shout out to the Adelaide Symphony Orchestra.
11: Up next, we want to know how extreme your wardrobe situation is. 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
1: In the middle of moving homes at the moment, and always fun, you know, packing everything up. And I always take the opportunity to do a bit of spring cleaning, partly because I want to, partly because I suppose my wife says, like, do you need this? I'm like, yeah, you're probably right. I don't. So I've been thinning out. I've taken, you know, tons of bags of clothes to Goodwill. And there were some sentimental items in there as well that I was like, look, I would like to keep this, but realistically, have I used this in years? Probably not. Maybe someone else could.
0: But that's the whole point of a sentimental item.
1: Well, this is true. And I wish it was a two-way street because it is funny because I'm sort of like doing a lot of the moving with carloads. And there's my stuff. And then there's my wife's stuff.
0: Mm.
1: And there's a big old difference. So I always like with the, like we've moved around a fair bit, you know, for work and that sort of stuff. It happens. So the best way I find with clothes, like don't take them off the hanger. That's such rookie stuff. You just like put your arms in like a big forklift and take all the clothes off, lay them down in the car, and then you can just put them straight back on the hanger.
0: Yep.
1: You know what I mean? That's the best way to go. And so I've got like a normal sort of size wardrobe. My wife, I've counted them out. It's a like a walk-in sort of wardrobe,
0: mm-hmm.
1: 8 double doors.
0: What do you mean?
1: That's how long the wardrobe is. It's just like a, it, well, it's, I think it was like a hallway, like it's sort of, I don't know, someone renovated it at some point and turned like it, what wasn't a room, like one side was wardrobes and then mm-hmm. they just made it like a little, you know the bit I'm talking about, right? Mm. The little like hallway bit.
0: Yeah.
1: And I'm moving my wife's clothes. I'm like, I don't think this is going to fit. And it doesn't. So not only has she got 8 double-door wardrobes, chock-a-block full, now the items are spilling into my wardrobe.
0: It's such a relatable area, the wardrobe, because in our house we've got the walk-in robe and my wife's side is so overfilled.
1: Hang on, you guys get sides? Well, I don't even get the look. I don't even get to look in the I don't even have the, I got like the spare room cupboard to put my stuff. And yeah. Then she has, I'm not kidding, the entire walk-in robe. It's kind of like when we go on a holiday somewhere, I pack my normal size bag.
0: Mm.
1: She packs 37 kilos. And then she goes, oh, do you have room in yours? And I'm like, Christ. And I know the weight limit. So then we have to do the dance every single time we get to an airport. We're like, okay, we're going to have to like, all right, I'll shelve this, I'll take this to my body. I'll like, you know what I mean? Like we're trying to like sneak all this extra stuff on. And it's the same thing.
0: Did you say I'll shelve this?
1: Yeah, I did. I will move past it. But in the...
0: Because of course you mean put the shirt back on the shelf.
1: That's what I mean. Yeah. That's what I meant. Duh. but now this, the wardrobe is out of control. And I'm like, you have the gall to say I might not need to bring that. A lot of these clothes as well, do you know what kills me? They've got the tags on. Yeah. It's like, have you bought that and never worn it?
0: Yeah.
1: And I said that the other day. I was like, why has this got a tag on? And she said, yeah, that's an interesting one. What's interesting about it? What changed with you buying it from the shop and getting it home?
0: Well, so on Sam's side of the wardrobe, she has crammed so much into that space that the bar that you hang the clothes on is screaming, and it's literally bent. It's
1: like you're going to have a breach.
0: It's bending under the weight of the clothes on the bar.
1: Buckling.
0: It's buckling under the pressure.
1: She was like trying. She was like honestly like trying to shut the doors. There was all these like jackets and like puff yeah. and stuff, and she was like, because they're those doors on the magnets, so that you know how yeah. up the top you like push the little thing in yeah. and it like pops.
0: Yeah.
1: The doors weren't even closed. Yeah. So like even in, it's all overflowing and like pushing out.
0: Yeah. It's crazy. Wardrobe crazy.
1: 131065, how extreme is the wardrobe situation? Yeah. I don't know if anyone's gone to the sort of area where they would potentially have like offsite storage.
0: Well, we even to accommodate all the extra stuff, we bought 2 like bedside table drawers. Like with 3 drawers each, and we put them into the built-in robes, into the walk-in robes to add more storage. Out of the 6 available cupboard spaces, I got 1 and she had 5.
1: Insane. And do you know, and I think rule of thumb, if you've not worn something in 2 years, it goes. It goes to another home.
0: Well, the problem
1: you're not
0: going to
1: wear it. You're not going to wear it.
0: The problem is my wife, who's had 2 kids, she keeps telling me, she's like, no, so I've got like pre-baby stuff and I've got post-baby stuff. And she's like, I'm keeping the pre-baby stuff in case I can get back to that zone. So she's got like double in our stuff.
1: And that is terrifying because we don't have kids. So what is going to, this is phase one. And I can't argue. I'm like, yes, look, if your body is changing, you're growing, you know, you're growing a human, of course you need more clothes.
0: You're going to have a maternity cupboard, mate.
1: What the hell is going on here? This is insane.
0: How extreme is the wardrobe situation in your house? 131065 is our number. You give us a buzz.
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5: Hey, Steve here, live from the KISS Traffic Centre, and still cleaning up after an earlier crash in Waterloo Corner at the intersection of Waterloo Corner Road and Port Wakefield Road. And on the freeway, speeds are down to 80 at the moment between Stirling and the tollgate, thanks to the wet roads. 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The KISS car showers on 18 today. Right now it's 14. That's KISS Traffic and Weather together with Ben and Liam. Weekday mornings, 6 to 10 a.m. on KISS 102.3.
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1: Hey, 13.1065, how extreme is the wardrobe situation? My wife's wardrobe overflowing. I'm left a small nook. Merely left a nook in the home.
0: He's just got a nook.
1: Stacey, what's your situation looking like?
2: Oh, it's pretty good at the moment. My daughter moved out about 5 months ago and I took over her room. I installed poles and now I can have whatever I want.
1: So you just got like a room full of poles?
2: I've got a whole
1: bang,
2: room.
1: Bang, bang, bang.
0: Yeah. So you don't even have a wardrobe. You have a room.
1: Nah, a war room.
2: I have a room. Goodness yep, it's gracious. A room. It's pretty good.
1: Yeah. A war room is not, that's not what it would be called. That's like something that Hitler had in the bunker.
0: Yeah. They exist.
1: They do exist, but I don't think that's what Stacey's got. Leah, you're in two wells. Run us through your wardrobe situation.
3: Well, normally it would be the woman that has heaps of room. I'm opposite. My partner has 90% of everything. He's
1: really?
3: Got 500 pairs of shoes and I've got four. I'm literally crammed into a little corner.
1: You're Marie Kondoing it. You have what you need, huh?
3: Exactly. I work in civil construction, so I'm always out and about. I'm never home, so I just need the basics.
0: Yeah, right.
1: I dig that. I think we get along.
0: Yeah. I've never understood, like, why do you need more than four pairs of shoes? Like, I've got a dress pair of shoes, I've got the shoes I wear every day, and I've got another pair.
1: You have so much stuff, and then you sort of realize, I mean, I'm like, well, I just end up wearing the same, a white or black Uniqlo Aerosim shirt every day.
0: Yeah.
1: So I'm like, what's the point in having other stuff? Rose in Ferndon Park, you have a bit of a nuts wardrobe situation.
4: Oh, my gosh. I have a wardrobe with four doors that is completely full. I have a tall boy completely full, a dressing table. I have three camping wardrobes under the carport. And I have a shed full of my shoes and handbags.
0: Wow.
1: You've got a shoe shed.
4: Yeah, shoe shed.
1: Shoe shed.
4: More like a bag
1: get
4: shed.
1: Get it into your head. Shoe shed.
0: It used to be a business.
1: You've got your house.
4: Not good.
1: And have you tried to thin out? Because surely, Rose,
4: no.
1: Like, I don't know if you're a supermodel or not, but I don't know if you're... But you wouldn't be able to wear that much stuff, even if it was your job to wear that stuff. You wouldn't be rotating. You know what I mean? I think people hold on to this stuff, and then you probably have your, say, five outfits that you rotate for different situations. But, like...
4: I do, yeah. But when I go overseas or that, I just take clothes and I don't bring them home.
1: That's crazy. So you take clothes overseas and you don't bring them back? You just leave them there?
4: Yeah, I leave them there.
1: What, like in the hotel room or like you take them?
4: Well, like if it's Bali, they want them. So cut them up, use them.
1: Yeah, right.
0: You just leave it there.
4: I leave them.
0: Good on you, Rose.
1: This is a crazy, crazy call.
0: Why don't we end this break with a bit of a throwback to 2010, so 16 years ago, to this iconic Adelaide commercial.

0: Get into the shed. Thousands of shoes, styles to suit, at prices
1: you'll
0: love.
1: That's Rose's house.
0: Thousands of shoes, the shoe shed. Where else?
2: Isn't it funny?
1: You'll be driving around. You know, sometimes you see those houses and you're like driving through Burnside or something. You're like, what the heck? It's like this freaking mansion. There's like hedges all around it, big lights. And you're just going like, what did that person do? And it'd be funny, I reckon, if you asked, they'd be like, oh, that guy. Yeah, yeah. No, he was the guy who came up with the shoe shed commercial.
2: Yeah, the shoe shed.
1: It's the biggest earworm ever. Yeah, yeah, yeah. No, he bought a house literally off the shoe shed, get it into your head, leave the others for dead.
2: 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Haven't you
3: 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At Kiss 102.3, we've heard you. Yeah. We've listened. A new way to win is coming.
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0: I-
5: Adelaide traffic.
15: Hey, it's Steve here live from the KISS Traffic Centre. Still cleaning up after that earlier two-car crash in Waterloo Corner at the intersection of Waterloo Corner Road and Port Wakefield Road. And there's a tree down blocking a city-bound lane of Tapleys Hill Road in Hendon at the moment near the GYG. Of course, watch out for the wet roads. The MG4 EV Urban Wheels best small electric car. 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The KISS car showers and 18. That's KISS traffic and weather together with Ben and Liam. Weekday morning, 6 to 10 a.m. on KISS 102.3.
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18: Now.
17: Morning, I'm Alana Riley. Well, a nation-leading probe into artificial intelligence is getting underway in South Australia, looking into the risks and benefits of AI. Premier Peter Malinauskas tells Seven, while the federal government is looking at things at a national level, there's a lot of responsibility that sits with the states.
19: The plainest example was about how AI is being used to educate children. We don't want kids to finish school not knowing how to use AI, but similarly, we don't want them to finish school having had AI do their schooling for them.
17: A report is due by next July, though some are raising concerns with how quickly the tech is moving. The findings could be outdated before they are released. There'll be more patrols in the western suburbs starting from today after brawls broke out at Glenelg and Henley Beach this week. Antisocial behaviour, criminal activity and road safety will be the targets. And work will soon be able to recommence at North Adelaide Golf Course after a legal bid to stop the felling of almost 600 trees was knocked back. Your sport check in a sec. Adelaide skipper Jordan Dawson could take home a fourth Malcolm Blight medal for the club tonight when the Crows host their best and fairest. It's award season around the grounds as well, with Lions awarding three-time premiership star Will Ashcroft best and fairest for Brisbane overnight, while suspended Sydney star Isaac Heaney took it home for his club despite missing the final three games of the season over the recent Swan scandal. The KISS cast is next. Some wet weather to wrap up the week in Adelaide today. Showers in a top of 18 degrees. Tomorrow, another possible shower and 19. Right now, it is 13 degrees in the city on Adelaide's KISS 102.3.
16: Good morning, Adelaide. Yes, it is true on KISS. We are giving away a brand new car. If you want to know how to win it, well, keep it on KISS, Liam.
1: Hey, up next, Burjo is going to be joining us normally on, you know, after we finish up at 10. He's come in nice and early for us to tell us about something wild that his daughter has done in the school year.
16: You're on.

0: SBS 102.3, Adelaide's greatest variety. You are here with Ben and Liam. Also, we've got Burjo in the studio. Good morning, Burjo.
1: Hey, guys.
0: Now, you've come in with a bit of a PSA for us.
1: This is kind of, well, Liam, I presume you're going to have children one day.
2: Yeah.
1: Ben, you've got kids now. Mm-hmm. You are staring down the barrel of getting called into the school.
0: Oh, no.
1: And it's like getting called into the boss's office, you know? Like the sinking feeling.
2: Is it like one of those things where it's like sometimes it's kind of funny, but you just have to keep straight face to be the adult, or?
1: Yes, yeah. That happens to me. My daughter is a cracker. Like, I actually say she's like a Menendez brother. So if I end up unalived in 20 years, you know who did it.
0: Right.
1: 100% my daughter.
0: Okay, so what did she do?
1: We got called in one day, and they're like, we just need to talk to you about a serious problem involving your daughter. I'm like, okay, what happened? And I'm always fearing the worst, right, at this point. She goes, well, there was an incident where she slid under the cubicle doors to the toilets, locked the doors and slid back out from under them, and then stood there laughing as the other children were crying as they wet themselves because they couldn't get into the cubicles.
0: That's diabolical.
2: That is diabolical.
1: And I was like, yes, that sucks, but also, that's genius.
2: Yeah. That is, like, pretty clever. And that's just, that is childhood games. I remember we went on an excursion to the Botanic Gardens. I was in, like, year two, and, like, I was in the toilet and people were, like, sliding under, like, the other kids were sliding under. And, you know, and then, anyway, I thought I would slide under to someone else, but it was just a random man.
1: Oh,

0: wetting herself laughing, and they were wetting themselves because they couldn't get in the toilet. Yep. So, like, the evil in
1: there
0: that.
1: There was wee everywhere.
0: Wee everywhere. Yeah. The other one was just actually recently a kid fell over. Oh, God, this is awful. Why am I admitting this? A child fell over. I'm sorry, parents, if you're listening. I hope you're not. Mm. And she just saw it as an opportunity to just dig her knee into his back and, like, keep him pinned to the ground for a little bit longer.
2: Right, yeah.
1: Oh. UFC.
0: And then there was a line and someone was in the line and she wanted to be in the line, so she punched him in the gut.
2: So she's a scruffer. She likes a scruff.
0: She loves a scruff.
2: Loves a scruff.
0: I'm genuinely worried for my health and safety in 15 to 20 years.
1: That's a worry. 131065, thank you for joining us nice and early this morning, Burjo. Why'd you get called into the school?
2: Yeah, so Liam and I, we're not at that stage of our lives yet, but if you are...
0: I can't wait till you are.
2: If you are well and truly in that stage, or you remember that stage, why did you get called into the school? 131065, KISS 1023 with Ben and Liam.
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4: All right, Steve here live from the KISS Traffic Centre, and we're still cleaning up after that earlier two-car crash in Waterloo Corner at the intersection of Waterloo Corner Road and Port Wakefield Road. And there's a tree down blocking a city-bound lane of Tappies Hill Road in Hendon at the moment, just near the GYG there. And of course, take care on those wet roads. It's spring season at Freedom. 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The KISS car showers and 18 today. That's KISS traffic and weather together with Ben and Liam. Weekday morning, 6 to 10 a.m. on KISS 102.3.
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1: It's Ben and Liam in the morning. Kiss 102.3.

0: Kiss 102.3, you are here with Ben and Liam. We want to know this morning on 13 1065, why'd you get called into the school? We were just chatting with Burjo then, Liam, and he said that he got called into school because his daughter was going under the cubicles, locking the doors, and then coming back out so the kids couldn't use the bathroom.
1: Yeah, everyone was weighing themselves. It's diabolical. Leanne in Mount Barker, this is your son. Why'd you get called into the school?
2: Good morning, Ben and Liam. Yeah, so my now 21-year-old, I reckon he was in year one and they were renovating the canteen, which is on site. And he and one of his best buddies snuck in through one of the openings and stole all the icy poles and proceeded to sell them for 20 cents each to the other kids.
1: Canteen heist. He's around recess. He's like, one last job, one last job.
0: And it's so genius because if the canteen's under renos, people can't go in there.
1: There's you know, supply and demand. Was he upselling the icy poles?
2: Well, 20 cents each. He made a bit, but... Can you imagine when I started laughing when the principal was telling me that I'm like, I really am sorry that that's just a reaction. Like, you've got to admit, for a five-year-old, that's pretty cool.
1: Five?
0: Yeah. And the principal, they must also, because they would hear the story, they must laugh and then they have to tell you.
1: Yeah, yeah, for sure. But like five, like, perfect age to be snuck through vents and that sort of stuff.
0: Hayley in Tea Tree Gully, good morning. This was your son. Why'd you get called into school?
3: So again, my son's now 21, but he was in, I think, year three or four, and he actually went to a deaf school. So he's decided to be visually funny. He's climbed up the stairs to the top of, the railings that are on the side of the stairs, to the top, hanging from the top. The principal couldn't get him down. I couldn't get him down, and they had to call the police.
1: That is visually funny, though. And that's, the fact that he's at the deaf school, he's had to... Like Rowan Atkinson, in many ways, he's had to go, cool, well, I can't use my voice here. I need to be a physical clown.
0: And he's a young Charlie Chaplin.
1: He's taken it to new heights.
0: Literally.
1: It's so funny the police were called.
0: Good on you, Hayley. Trevor in Greenwith joins us now. This was your daughter. Why'd you get called into the school?
4: Yes, good morning, Ben Lee. My daughter was playing on the monkey bars with some other kids and she took the opportunity to dack them, pull their pants down.
1: Yeah. You can't you can't be dacking.
0: And they're defenseless. They're on the monkey
1: bars.
0: That's it. What do they do?
1: What do you do? Do you hang there dacked for all to see? Or do you drop off the monkey bars?
0: Karen and Victor Harbour, why'd you get called into the school?
5: Oh, hi. Yeah, I got called in because I'd dropped my reception child off at school. It was September. We normally did the kiss and drop, or I'd drop her to the classroom. But this time round, I thought, it's September, you know what you're doing. Mm-hmm. So I'm just going to drop you off at the school. There was not many cars around this day, but I thought, you know what, we're a bit early, so that's fine. She knew where to go.
0: Yep.
5: And off I went. I got my hair done. I get the foils put in, and then they rang me to say, it was actually the cleaner that rang me, to say, oh, we've got your daughter here in the front office. We've got some colouring in everything, but there's actually no school today. It's a student-free day.
0: Karen.
5: Felt like she'd been wandering around the school, but she found the front office. Bless her. And, so I was Mother of the Year, for the
0: drop-off. That's a great story.
1: Your hair would have been on fleek.
5: Yeah, I know. I look fabulous, but yeah.
0: That's great.
5: Yeah.
0: Go on, in you go. But, Mum, I think it might be a day. No. Mummy's got an appointment booked in.
1: Okay, no excuses.
0: Go on, get in there.
1: Go on, get.
0: Ben and Liam on Kiss 102.3. 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
19: Adelaide traffic.
18: Hey, Steve here, live from the KISS Traffic Centre. And look out for a tree down blocking a city-bound lane of Tapley's Hill Road in Hendon at the moment, just near the GYG there. A breakdown on the Northern Expressway affecting city-bound traffic just after the Waterloo Interchange. And look out for a camera just set up then in St Mary's on Ayliffe's Road. 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The KISS car showers and 18 today. That's KISS Traffic and Weather together with Ben and Liam. Weekday morning, 6 to 10 a.m. on KISS 102.3.
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8: Now.
5: Morning, I'm Alana Riley. Well, the state government can't sit on its hands and do nothing when it comes to AI, according to Premier Peter Malinauskas, with a Royal Commission into the emerging tech getting underway. Concerns are being raised, though, that the findings from the probe will be outdated before they're even released next year, given how quickly artificial intelligence is developing.
11: AI is here. Certainly state governments can't get rid of it. So my view is we've got to get the best minds we possibly can to think through the policy architecture about how we're going to confront what is frankly probably one of the biggest changes in human history.
5: Malinauskas on 7 there. South Australia is calling on other states to jump on board a push to get Aussie astronaut Catherine Bennell-Pegg to space with $100 million needed to achieve it. It's unclear exactly how much SA will chip in. And a heads up for anyone heading to the airport today with some strike action getting underway. Jetstar customer service staff will walk off the job for 1 hour at Adelaide Airport today, but when they are on the job, Jetstar union members will be able to waive excess baggage fees. Your sport check in a sec. The Lions have held their annual award night just hours after coach Chris Fagan confirmed he will step back from the top job after the weekend grand final win. Fags given a standing ovation after 10 years at the helm. Adelaide hold their best and fairest this evening. And in basketball, it's game day for the 36ers. Adelaide face the Hawks in Wollongong tonight. Tassie took home the win overnight, downing Melbourne United 84-82. The Kiss Cast is next.
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5: Showers and a top of 18 degrees in Adelaide today. Tomorrow, more wet weather and 19. Right now, it is 14 degrees in the city, and Ben and Liam are launching their biggest giveaway yet. 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
19: G'day, happy Friday, Adelaide. Also, a massive shout-out, Liam, to the Adelaide Symphony Orchestra.
20: Crashing, not good. Silly stories, good. Up next, blending the two together. Silly reason you crashed.
19: Does that equal good?
20: I think it's just neutral.
19: Ah.
20: But for entertainment purposes, I think it'll be fun. 131065 is the number. We're doing it next.
19: You're on Kiss.

0: across Adelaide. Good morning. You are here with Ben and Liam, giving you Adelaide's greatest variety.
1: A bit of a worry for this Queensland PPAP driver. He was pulled over. The cop had his little camera on, so he's recording the conversation.
2: Are you a PPAP driver? Okay. Can you explain to me why, in four lanes of traffic that's quite busy at this time of day, that you thought steering a motor vehicle on your P's with your knee while you butter the bagel would be a great idea? There is some more bad news for you, sir. The registration on your vehicle has expired 3 days ago, so your vehicle is actually unregistered.
0: That literally sounds like a Dr. Seuss book.
1: Yeah.
0: You were on your P's steering the car with your knees.
1: Buttering a bagel, please. What are you doing, bro? It's not a cartoon. It's insane. Can we do this? 13-1065. Silly reason you crashed. Remember we had that call from Amy, and her parents had a prank. She took her seatbelt off.
3: So when I was four, I kept trying to take my seatbelt off in the back seat, and Mum kept on turning around to try and fix it, and then ended up having a car crash, and the car got written off.
0: Oh, Amy.
1: And when, assuming, because you'd taken it off, when the car crashed, you didn't have your seatbelt on?
3: No, it was on, but insane and scary.
1: Yes, super mum to get that buckle clicked in just in the nick of time.
0: We spoke to someone earlier on the show, Liam. Their husband crashed into a bus. Now, we don't know why.
1: Yeah.
0: But that, I'm hoping, was a silly reason.
1: Maybe he was just putting some Vegemite on a crumpet or something.
0: Maybe.
1: We'd call her back and ask. But 13-1065, I mean, anything other than driving is obviously a bit of a silly reason. But, you know, if you've had a bit of a prang.
0: Yep.
1: And, you know, be honest, you weren't concentrating. 13-1065, we want to know what happened.
0: I can already tell that some people will probably call up with spider stories. That's a classic. You open up the sunshade and the spider falls
1: down. That's scary.
0: Do you want scary or silly? Because silly for me is I was doing my makeup. Scary reason you crashed your car is there was a spider in the car.
1: I think I would lean to silly, but we'll, you know, I mean, beggars can't be choosers.
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7: Hey, it's Steve here live from the KISS Traffic Centre, and in Hendon, a tree's down blocking a city-bound lane of Tabbies Hill Road at the moment. The GYG there. In Theberton, some flooding on South Road near West Theberton Road affecting southbound traffic. Look out for a camera just set up there in Glengarry on Cliff Street. JB Hi-Fi's got crazy deals on computers this week. Get 45% off the Dell 15 laptop, smashed to just $749, while stocks last at JB Hi-Fi. The KISS car showers at 18 today. That's KISS Traffic and Weather together with Ben and Liam, weekday morning 6 to 10am on KISS 102.3.
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0: 1023, you are here with Ben and Liam across Adelaide. Good morning, 131065. What's the silly reason you crashed your car?
1: Carly in Osborne, what happened?
2: Hi, I actually crashed because a spider had fell onto my head from my sun visor and it bit my head, and actually ended up in hospital, not for the crash, but for the spider biting me on my head.
1: What type of spider was it?
2: It was a huntsman.
0: I didn't know a huntsman bite could hospitalise you.
2: Yeah, I just had to go in because I started having a reaction from it. So I don't know if it was just I'm allergic or it was the huntsman.
0: The car a write-off? What was the damage like to the car?
2: I thought it was going to be a write-off because it was pretty bad, but I ended up just getting a brand new one anyway. Okay. So. Right.
1: There should almost, you know how there's obviously hazards. There should almost be a button you can press when there's a spider on you in your car.
0: Yep. Everyone give him some space.
1: Like, pull over.
0: Maida in Paraka joins us now. Silly reason you crashed your car.
3: Hello. Good morning, Ben and Liam.
0: Good morning.
3: So the reason I crashed my car, this was in February this year. I was actually on the phone to this station trying to win Ed Sheeran tickets for my birthday in March.
0: And then you crashed.
3: I re-ended the car in front of me. That car had no damage, but mine was a write-off.
1: Yeah, right. Wow. So, yeah, and you would assume, I don't know what the excess is like on your insurance, but you would assume that would be more expensive than two tickets to Ed Sheeran, you know what I mean?
3: Yes, more, and I didn't win the tickets, so it was devastating all around.
1: Georgie in McLaren Flat. McLaren Flat.
0: What an error you've made.
1: My apologies. Silly reason you crashed your car.
4: Well, I was driving back from the Great Ocean Road, and I saw a sign that, I feel really embarrassed to say this, I saw a sign that said Grampians, so I was like, oh, Grampians, let me check those out. And I was looking for the Grampians, and I must have subconsciously like swerved towards the Grampians,
0: right?
4: And I hit a ditch and rolled my car. Whoa. Three times. Whoa. And the worst part is I still never got to see the Grampians.
1: You rolled your car three times?
4: I did. It was a complete write-off.
0: Anyone in the car with you?
4: I had my partner at the time in the car with me, yes.
1: But
4: we were okay. We just needed to be checked over. And I do still have the number plate to remind me not to be an idiot.
1: Yep. That's great. And so did you, it's obviously rolled three times. Did it land on its wheels or did it land on?
4: No, on its roof.
0: Really?
4: Yeah.
1: So, and what? And then so the doors opened though and you could just get out of there?
4: I think I crawled out the window off memory.
1: Oh, my God.
0: Your partner would have been, like, shocked. They would have turned to you and been like, what happened, Georgie?
1: You were going, looking for the Grampians.
0: Looking at the Grampians.
4: I was looking for the Grampians. I still don't know what the Grampians look like. I have to get there.
1: Wow.
4: I just want to see the Grampians so bad. I don't know. I was just like, Grampians, oh, where are they? And I was, like, looking and, yeah, just must have sort of gone in the direction I was looking.
0: Good on you. Thanks for getting involved with the show on KISS. Haven't you
5: 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At KISS 1023, we've heard you.
6: Yeah.
5: We've listened. 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
18: Traffic.
19: Hey, Steve, live from the KISS Traffic Centre, and look out for a tree down blocking a city-bound lane of Tapiers Hill Road in Hendon at the moment, just near the GYG there. Some flooding in Theberton on South Road near West Theberton Road affecting southbound traffic. Look out for a camera just set up then in Netherby on Kitchener Street. 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KISS car showers and 18 today. That's KISS Traffic and Weather together with Ben and Liam. Weekday morning, 6 to 10 a.m. on KISS 102.3.
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21: Morning, I'm Alana Riley. Well, a nation-leading royal commission into artificial intelligence is a step closer to getting underway in South Australia, with a former federal judge named to lead the probe. Concerns are being raised that with how quickly AI is developing, the findings could be outdated before they're even released next year. But Premier Peter Malinauskas says we can't just sit on our hands and do nothing. Calls are growing for state governments around the country to help chip in and send Aussie astronaut Catherine Bennell-Pegg to space. The mission has a $100 million price tag, while the South Australian Premier believes it's worth it. The NT, New South Wales and Tassie governments confirm they won't help foot the bill. A man's in hospital after crashing into a tree in North Plympton overnight. The vehicle towed from the scene. And a 61-year-old man's allegedly been caught trespassing at a construction site in Paynham this morning. Police claim he was caught with tools and copper wiring in his backpack. Your sport check in a sec. It's Adelaide Footy Club's big night. The best and fairest will be awarded at the Convention Centre this evening. Skipper Jordan Dawson's been the Malcolm Blight medal winner for the past three seasons. It comes as Isaac Heaney took home Sydney Swans Best and Fairest awards amid his suspension from the club for allegedly breaching standards. The 30-year-old is one of the so-called Pullman Five. Heaney did not attend the ceremony last night, but did deliver a video message where he said he was truly sorry for his role in the scandal. The KISS cast is next. Showers around Adelaide today, a top of 18 degrees. Tomorrow, more wet weather and 19. Right now, it is 14 degrees in the city. And keep it KISS from 10 a.m. for Adelaide's greatest workday variety. 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
0: Good morning and happy Friday, Adelaide. Yes, we are giving away a brand new car on KISS. Make sure you keep it on the station all day to find out how you win the brand new car.
1: Yep. Now, you need some advice. You tapped me on the shoulder. You said, Godfather, because I'm the Godfather to Ben's children. So, Freddie's done something and you think I'll be able to help. I'm in a unique position to help. Is that right?
0: Does involve bedwetting.
1: Oh, okay. Yeah. Okay.
0: I thought no one knows this topic better. Benny's Godfather, mate, William.
1: Bedwetting for sport. I was like the Michael Jordan of bedwetting. Oh, yeah. Everything you need to know, I'll tell you next.
0: Going to relive Liam's glory days after this.

0: and Liam in the morning. Adelaide's Kiss 1023.
1: They say the holy water's watered down, and this town's lost its faith. Our colors will fade eventually. So if our time is running out, day after day, we'll make the mundane a masterpiece. Oh my, my, oh my, my love. I take one look at you, you're taking me out.

0: Kiss 102.3. You are here with Ben and Liam. Big day, Liam. Freddie, my son turns 3 today.
1: Oh, how good.
0: Big boy.
1: So cute.
0: Big boy, although, you know, still learning the ropes around, you know, going to the bathroom.
1: Yeah, and that's it. You know, that takes a while.
0: He actually took to toilet training really well. He was really good at it. The one kind of tricky area, I suppose, can be nap time. So yesterday he had his kind of midday nap that he has sometimes, and he was out like cold. He must have had a big morning. He was out cold for a couple of hours. And my wife, Sam, and I, we were downstairs having some lunch, like a late lunch. He came downstairs after he woke up, mm-hmm. and straight away I could see that he had wet himself, but he hadn't pointed it out yet. And he was wearing like grey pants.
1: Yeah. Dead giveaway.
0: Dead giveaway. And so I said, oh, I reckon you might have wet yourself there, Freddie. And he said, no. I said, no? He said, no.
1: Shrugging it off.
0: I said, because you look like, your legs look a little bit wet. And he said, no, I'm just sweaty. I'm just sweaty.
1: I've been for a jog.
0: I said, that's a lot of sweat. He said, yeah, I'm just sweaty. I said, that's not wet. He said, nope.
1: He's been hanging around his dad too long, I feel. Ben is the king of shrug off.
0: Yeah. And so I said, oh, that's fine. You're a bit sweaty. I was like, that's all right. Well, we'll just take the pants off. We'll put some fresh undies on and away we go. He's like, great.
1: Oh, awesome. We'll do that. He's like, yeah. Nailed that. Got away with that. What an idiot. But that'll happen. You know, I mean, you know, this is well documented. I was a bedwetter. Quite a ferocious one at that.
0: Ferocious bedwetter.
1: Yeah, well, when I'm out. Like, you know, there's people like, oh, they can sleep through anything. Yeah. I'm kind of that guy. Mm. And I also have a very small bladder. Mm-hmm. So, but now I get up, even now, it's probably a problem, honestly. I get up every night maybe even three times a night to go to the toilet, which is better than weighing the bed. But it got to the point when I was a kid, I don't know if I've told you this before, but I had an alarm mechanism. So it was like, that's it. It got to the point where my parents were like, geez, we need to get this guy to a doctor and just like work this out. And so it would like the alarm, when you would wee yourself,
0: right?
1: This little alarm that you would attach to your jocks or whatever.
0: It would sense
1: a bit of moisture.
0: Right.
1: And then the alarm would ring and you would wake up.
0: To try and train your body to be like,
1: yeah,
0: you're doing
1: like,
0: a wee.
1: Oh. And then you sort of trick your body into. But I would sleep through the alarm. So so what happened is it got to the point where they would, mum and dad moved my mattress

0: off. But I didn't know. I sort of what I did because I thought I ran faster when I would hold in wee, which is actually a good working theory because you normally run faster to the toilet.
1: Yeah.
0: I got too nervous and the gunshot went and I just weed myself.
1: You also weed yourself at sleepover and you had to wake up your friend's mum.
0: Yeah, Ben's Paul's house. Yeah, thanks, Sue, for cleaning that one up for me before everyone woke up. But yeah, there's tons of stories.
1: Did you wake her up or did the alarm wake her up?
0: Hey, Liam, cool.
2: Ben's coming over my house, man. What's that giant alarm? Come over, bro. We're gonna play Need for Speed and we're gonna watch Scary Movie 2.
0: Oh, awesome. Hey, what's that big thing? No, don't worry about it. What is that giant thing there?
1: What's it going on? Why are you playing video games?
0: Oh, geez, I forgot. I need to go to the toilet.
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4: Hey, Steve, live from the KISS Traffic Centre. And look out for a tree down in Hendon, blocking a city-bound lane of Tappers Hill Road near the GYG there. In Theberton, some flooding on South Road near West Theberton Road affecting southbound traffic. Look out for a camera just set up then in Netherby on Kitchener Street. 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KISS Car showers and 18 today. That's KISS Traffic and Weather Together with Ben and Liam. Weekday morning 6 to 10 a.m. on KISS 102.3.
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0: 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It's a
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1: I've noticed myself getting older this year. And I know, look, I'm well aware.
2: Gray hair.
1: Yeah, I do have a few grey hairs actually. But look, I have just turned 30. But I've definitely noticed some changes in myself, maybe, if that makes sense. One of them being I'm sort of on dad YouTube now. Like the videos I'm watching, I like watching YouTube videos for like lots of concerts I've been to and music videos and whatever. But I've started just on this algorithm, which is mainly about city planning, structures. Like I watched this one the other night, banger. Why Adelaide is the opposite of every Australian city.
3: Adelaide looks like every other Australian city. It has a CBD, beaches, yeah, suburbs, and a sports stadium. And at first glance, it seems like the quieter, smaller cousin of Sydney and Melbourne.
1: A 40-minute video.
3: The city people fly over on their way somewhere else.
1: The water table and
3: but what if everything you assumed about Adelaide is wrong? What if the city that Australians overlook is actually
1: I can break it down for you, but I actually didn't realise. Do you know we're the first place in the world so women could vote here very early, but this was the first place in the world, the first city in the world where women could actually run as well. And I didn't know that. No one had ever told me that before. I was like, that's insane. That was in that video.
2: Now they can fly.
1: They can do anything, baby. But like, and obviously we know, you know, there was no like convicts here. It was a different type of settlement. Yeah. But like, it's more Light's vision, like the city planning, how neat it is. Mm-hmm. And all these years on, you know, those streets are still the exact same they were when they were all laid out.
2: Straight as an arrow.
1: Bloody kept the green belt, you know, given the green belt has had a few chinks to its armour in recent months. But, you know, the green belt's still there. But I was
2: Did your video go into depth about the green belt and how it was designed to stop cannon fire?
1: So I've been sprouting that for years.
2: Yeah.
1: That wasn't in the video. Okay. I don't know if that's true or not, but I love Adelaide, but I was watching this like, I'm like out by myself. And then this was actually on Saturday night. This is what made me feel really old. Sarah's like, I'm going to go to bed. And I said, I'm just going to keep watching a few of these videos. The next one I watched was just about like how they built Adelaide Oval.
4: Adelaide Oval has been hosting cricket since 1871.
1: Great video.
4: Making it one of the oldest continuously used...
2: That's the sound effect.
1: Because it's just like... Yeah, how do they do that? Adelaide managed to do that, the ultimate thing, where we kept the old and had the new, which sometimes you sacrifice the old for the new, but we managed to keep the Moreton Bay Figs, the hill, the scoreboard, and build this beautiful pavilion. I kind of forgot, but they were doing this whilst we were still playing cricket and footy at the Oval. They were building section by section. I was like, what an incredible feat. You know what I mean? And then I'm going, geez, I'm getting old.
2: So, Liam, are you going down a city planning wormhole?
1: You ready for my grand finale?
2: Yeah.
1: This video... I've watched it twice now. It's actually incredible. I've heard a lot of people talking about, you know, obviously the big Torrens to Darlington highway upgrade. You know, oh, yeah, roads, whatever. Very fascinating. I got to say, I don't know if this is new me, but I was watching this video and I was like, the logisticals, I've never thought more about clay and high-pressure groundwater. But this video, I tell you what,
4: Adelaide is burying a massive road network beneath
1: like
4: thousands
1: AI
4: of homes, spending $15.4 billion on the River Torrens to Darlington project. This monstrous build requires three massive machines to tunnel constantly through wet, collapsing clay. But is this massive engineering gamble going to save the city, or will it fail?
2: Our city's doomed?
1: Yeah, I know. I think they've done that for people. Like, they're like, oh, it does sound like a bit like Gotham, like it's our last chance or something. I'm like, yeah, look, the traffic kind of sucks on the Southern Expressway, but it's like... But yeah, just the idea of them bringing those parts in from all around the world for the giant boring machines.
2: Yeah.
1: And they've had to make a new substation to power the boring machines. And there's just so many things that I just didn't think of.
2: I think you're growing up. I often think about
1: clay. But I'm just like, now I'm like, how cool that we're doing this. I don't know. I used to not care about that stuff, but now I really, truly care.
2: Welcome to adulthood.
1: It feels good. Yeah. I feel like this is the most adult I've ever felt. I'm researching boring machines. It literally says boring in the name.
2: You've always tried to invite me over to watch YouTube videos of like live performances.
1: Dude, it's like my favorite thing to do, just cracking a couple of beers, just watching a few, you know, like
2: I don't want to do that.
1: You know, live at Nebworth and like, mate, if you want to come and have a cup of tea and we can watch some stuff about high pressure clay, because they got to get this expressway under 21 sets of traffic lights. Do you know how much of a logistic nightmare that is? You make
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21: Hey, Steve here, live from the Kiss Traffic Centre. And in Plimpton, watch out for a truck that's gone into a stobie pole at the corner of Meringie Avenue and Marion Road. In Theberton, some flooding on South Road there near West Theberton Road affecting southbound traffic. Look out for a camera too in Balhanna on Greenhill Road. 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Right now it's 15. That's Kiss Traffic and Weather together with Ben and Liam, weekday morning, 6 to 10 a.m. on Kiss 102.3.

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